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1: Is anyone else over the rain? I'm so over it. I know you are too. Special weather statement in effect. It looks like showers, some thunderstorms, 30 to 55 millimeters of rain expected. Yay, us. Hey, what's up? I'm Adele. Okay, so here's some good news coming up inside the Feel Good 80s and 90s show this hour. We will hear from Mariah Carey, some Billy Ocean, some Miami Sound Machine. But first, Cyndi Lauper and Time After Time. 98.1 CHFI.

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one of our neighbors came over the other day for a swim. She's 13, super cute. She's got so much sass. I love her. She had blue mascara on. I was like, what? That's a thing again? She's like, oh, yeah. Total 80s. 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
1: What's up, Toronto? I'm Adele. With weather like this, maybe you want to curl up on the couch and watch a really good movie. Have you seen The Whisper Man on Netflix? Robert De Niro, one of my favorite actors, he plays a retired detective whose grandson is kidnapped. And the disappearance appears to be connected to a man that he put away many, many years ago. Adam Scott plays his estranged son. It's a dark psychological thriller, so definitely not a family-friendly show. And the ending is a mind trip. Like, it really is. You've got to check it out. It's called The Whisper Man on Netflix. Welcome to the Feel Good 80s and 90s show. Are you ready for Miami Sound Machine?

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1: Well, that's about it for me, Toronto. It's Adele, by the way. John Tesh is coming up next. But before I go, I just wanted to remind you, CHFI's cash call tomorrow morning at 7 a.m. with Pooja and Gurdeep. You could win $2,000. And then just before 8 a.m., they will be making the $10,000 phone call. So good luck. This is so exciting. Oh, and just so you know, all this week with Greg, he is giving away $500 gift cards to Shoppers Drug Mart. You also will not want to miss that. I leave you with Hall & Oates. John Tesh is coming up next.

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2: Welcome back to Intelligence for Your Life. John Tesh with you. 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Hey, ladies, for you, when you're upset, which would you prefer the man in your life to say to you? What's the matter, or is something wrong? Well, Men's Health Magazine posed that question to hundreds of women, and the majority say they would rather be asked, what's the matter? Because as they say, if a man asks, is something wrong, it implies he can't tell that something's bothering you. And how should a man react when he does know there's a problem? Should he say, calm down, or take a deep breath? I think you can guess the answer, but 94% of women would rather have a man say, take a deep breath. Saying calm down makes people feel their emotions aren't valid. Agree? Disagree, ladies? Facebook.com/John Tesh.
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From our relationship files, you know, there's one upside to bickering with your spouse. You may be less likely to get sick. UCLA researchers discovered that when couples bickered for just 15 minutes, their bodies produced more immune system cells. Why would this happen? Well, because your body interprets the bickering as a mild threat. So it boosts its defenses in case a strong immune response is needed.

0: 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It's Feel Good Evenings with more of your favorite 80s and 90s songs. This is the John Tesh Radio Show. Well, we've talked many times before with support from researchers about how great it is to have a hobby. Hobbies reduce stress and strengthens the brain. But if you want to make your hobby even better, you just do it with other people. According to the University of Rochester, they said engaging your favorite hobby in your favorite hobby with others, much more satisfying. The presence of other people intensifies the experience.
1: And it also makes you feel more connected to a community so that when you're doing, whether it's, you know, knitting, bowling, whatever your hobby is, you're going to feel like it's not something that you're using to

0: dissociate. It's something you're using to gain fulfillment, and then it will actually be self-perpetuating. I'll also say this. We know, we have told you so many times that social relationships at the workplace, and dating relationships at the workplace are a recipe for disaster, right? And as an adult, you go, okay, but then what am I supposed to do?
1: Right.
0: How am I supposed to meet people? How it's really hard to not just to date, but also just to make friends in adulthood.
1: Right.
0: Having a hobby or having a place where you volunteer, having something that you're engaged in regularly is the key to developing a community that is outside of your professional community, but that will allow you to date, have additional friends, and not be tied to your workplace for all of that fulfillment.
1: Yeah, I love your examples. To bowling or knitting.
0: I'm just trying to, I'm going with just like the classic, what I saw the Flintstones do. That's what I'm going.
1: Yeah, that's a good baseline.

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2: Okay.
1: And all of my insecurities and all like the things I don't like about myself have come out. 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

0: stop it. It's the conversations we're having in between each set. He's not a very talkative person. He's intentional when he speaks. I'm struggling. I just want to make conversation. So then I just keep talking and talking and talking and filling the space. He's like, can I make an observation? I'm like, sure. And he's like, you're not very good with silence, are you?
1: Wow.
0: And I was like, no, I'm not. And now I don't know what to do with myself.
1: I kind of want to bring him on the show. 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

0: 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It's Feel Good Evenings with more of your favorite 80s and 90s songs. This is the John Tesh Radio Show. Time for some workout intelligence. If you try a workout once and your body is killing you the next day, don't give up. According to Brigham Young University, your body will start to adapt to the workout the second time around. Your muscles will be sent more T cells that reduce inflammation and counteract pain. So even if the new exercise routine leaves you aching, try it again. It will feel easier.
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0: 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Hey, when you watch a TV show or a movie, Gib, do you root for the underdog?
1: I do, but not the way you do.
0: I love it. According to the journal Media Psychology, people who root for the underdog increase their own drive to succeed because seeing someone else's struggle and willing them to win or get ahead makes us feel hopeful about our own lives.
1: But there is nobody on the planet that loves revenge and underdog stories. If it's an underdog trying to get revenge, that's the thing.
0: Yeah.
1: I mean, what's the Steve McQueen one?
0: There's 24.
1: Gladiator.
0: Yeah. There's Gladiator, 24, Braveheart, and there's also John Wick.
1: Yeah.
0: And The Equalizer.
1: Yeah.
0: So all of them.
1: All those things that make you feel like, oh, yeah. Watching this guy.

0: pull himself out of the ashes.
1: Yeah, exactly. I'm not promoting those films. Be careful with those films.
0: Yeah, but they are the ones that sort of tickle your brain, and it all makes
1: Gladiator,
0: sense now.
1: Gladiator's the best.
0: Gladiator's incredible. It's the reason why I won Best Picture. But
1: what about Rudy, right?
0: That's Rudy's awesome. A phenomenal underdog movie, right? It doesn't just have to be in war and battle in gladiator arenas. It can also be in sports. But again, this explains why. I mean, you're very successful. You're very good at what you do. And it's because you have this in your psychology. There's something that resonates in there with you and that drives you to be better yourself.
1: You're very kind.

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1: Thunderstorms?
0: Barking dogs?
1: We're looking for the kid who can sleep through absolutely anything.
0: Tell us why your sleepyhead needs help getting up.
1: And on the first day of school, we could show up live at your house with a surprise we're pretty sure they won't sleep through.
0: Plus lunch money for the week.
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This is Feel Good 80s and 90s, weekday evenings on the John Tesh Radio Show. You're plugged into Intelligence for Your Life, the John Tesh Radio Program. Did you know one of the biggest trends at summer camp this year was therapy? Yeah, listen to this. Camp directors found that more kids needed therapists and mental health support because youth mental illness has exploded, apparently. So camps, they had to hire on-site mental health professionals. For example, take NJY, which is a network of overnight camps in Pennsylvania. 15% of their campers took medication for anxiety and depression. 20% took medication for ADHD. And this summer, campers regularly met with therapists over video calls. Homesickness also became more acute this year. Experts think

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0: 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More 80s and more 90s songs weekday evenings during the John Tesh Radio Show. Did you know that in general, the stronger the food's aroma, the less of it we'll eat? Experts say that's true whether the food is sweet, spicy, or savory. It's because when food has a strong odor, we think it has more calories, so we tend to eat more moderately. That's why adding a dash of strong spices to hot food will help you lose some weight.
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0: 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This is Feel Good 80s and 90s, weekday evenings on the John Tesh Radio Show. So here's the only good side, Gib, to being angry. It comes from the Journal of Personality and Social Psychology. Anger can actually motivate you to reach your goals. Here's how it works. The social psychologist found that when study subjects were made to feel angry, their ability to reach a goal was significantly higher. This is in the testing. In the research, the goal was to get a high score in a video game. But the same applies with our other goals. And weirdly enough, anger made more challenging goals easier to achieve. The experts say that while anger is still an emotion we should try to avoid, it can be motivating and push people to work harder. What do you think?
1: Look, this is think about it in the gym. If you miss a set, if you're lifting weights, you
0: talk to yourself.
1: I talk to myself. I get mad about it. If I'm supposed to do 12 reps of something and I only get to 10, when I drop the weight, I get very frustrated that I couldn't make it to 12. And the next round, I'm so much more likely to make it because I'm mad at myself. I'm mad at the situation.
0: Do you talk to yourself?
1: I absolutely talk to myself. I get angry. Yeah. I make the facial expressions if someone's angry. Look, anger in general, you want to avoid the things that are going to trigger you to be angry. But if you are trying to accomplish goals and you have a setback, being angry about the setback, not directed at a person and not festering on it, but using the anger to motivate you to work harder is absolutely appropriate.
0: Yeah. So, I mean, if it's the right kind of anger, it can motivate you to reach your goals. That's the bottom line.
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1: There's so many epic movies that I'm embarrassed to, like, I get sheepish when people start talking about them. 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
1: What? 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Mannequin.
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2: I have not watched Casablanca. 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
1: I haven't seen, like, what's the one with De Niro? 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
1: I haven't seen that. 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
1: Also, they got to come up with another name for
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1: you.
3: Yeah.
1: Where are you going? The D-Box. Like, oh, okay. 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

0: 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It is going to get up to 28, feeling like 36. It is humid. 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
3: 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I know what you mean. The summer months.
4: Listen, I'm going to say one thing. Summer for parents starts the day after Labor Day.
3: Because kids go back to school, and then that is parents' summer.
4: Right, because it's still nice outside.
3: It's still nice, and then no one's bugging you during the day.
4: Yeah.
3: Go on the deck and just enjoy without being like, I'm bored. I'm hungry.
4: Yep.
3: All the things.
4: Yeah.
3: So it got me thinking about a would you rather, like you've played the game, right?
4: Yeah.
3: And I thought, okay, what if there's a chance? What if we just, you know, in a perfect world, somehow we could do this? We could extend the last week of August. Like this week, I don't know if you looked at the forecast. It's raining every day this week. If we could somehow get a redo of the last week of August.
4: For all of summer.
3: Yes, right? Get an extra week of August.
4: Heat
3: temperatures. The summer, yes. Like the summer you want.
4: Bring it.
3: All of the perfect parts of that. An extra week of summer. Okay.
4: Yeah.
3: So just like almost like a redo of this week. Would you rather have that or stick with what this is?
4: Okay.
3: Next week is school. And instead, you get a long weekend in November.
4: Oh.
3: Hear me out. September, we've got Labor Day, so that we will get a long weekend. October, we've got Thanksgiving, so we get a long weekend. December, we're going off on Christmas holidays.
4: There's nothing in November.
3: There's nothing in November.
4: Because in this province, we don't take off Remembrance Day in November.
3: That's right.
4: Right.
3: And like, I'm talking about a long weekend.
4: You want a long weekend,
3: it's
4: though.
3: It's for yourself.
4: Right. Yes.
3: Right? It's just something you get.
4: That would be great also.
3: Okay. Which one, though? Would you rather have one more week of August with summer temperatures, or do you want that long weekend in November, Steph?
4: Because I would like my children to go back to school, like, right now.
3: Okay.
4: But I also want the heat.
3: Mm.
4: So I would take the extra week, but then they're also home, right?
3: Yeah.
4: They get, like, an extra week of summer break, is that what you're saying?
3: They'll be here, too. Yep. They're not in school.
4: November
3: you're getting an extra
4: tempting
3: week
4: as well, then, at that point. But then they're also off.
3: That's why it's a would you rather.
4: I'm so confused.
3: What would you do?
4: Okay, you know what, then? Because in the moment, I would take this upcoming week, then an extra week.
3: An extra week.
4: Give me some heat because I don't feel like our summer was hot enough this year.
3: Yeah. And sometimes what happened is that we would get all of the rain on the weekends. We'd have good days during the
4: week.
3: That's
4: what kept happening.
3: Yeah. So,
4: So the heat is going to continue into the weekend. We get the whole week of heat.
3: Yes.
4: Okay, give it to me.
3: Hypothetical situation.
4: That's what I want.
3: That's what you want.
4: Yes.
3: Okay, fish defer. I'm going to put you on the spot. One more week of August with summer temperatures, or do you want that long weekend in November?
5: Easy answer. Long weekend in November because it's my birthday month.
3: There you go.
5: Thank you,
3: Pooja. That's right. We got our Scorpio in the house. Okay, you tell us.
4: What would you choose?
3: I think I'd take the long weekend in November.
4: Would you?
3: Yeah. I think I'm good.
5: Celebrate with me, Pooja.
3: Wow. I'm good.
4: I'm still going to come celebrate with you guys.
3: Yeah, of course.
4: But I also want the week in August right now.
3: I just feel
4: you
3: like
4: guys can come celebrate with me.
3: It really drags, right? It just drags from now until December. Like
4: I know.
3: And it would be nice to have a long weekend in November. Anyway, you tell us what you think. Give us a call. 416-872-2434. 416-872-CHFI. Would you rather get one more week of August with summer temperatures or have a long weekend in November? Call us.

0: Today is the day you've been waiting for, my return to the show. Well, that's not it. It's cash call $10,000 today, Pooch.
1: Yeah, we're giving away $10,000. 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It could have been one keyword, 10 keywords, 50 keywords throughout the month of August. If you put in a keyword at any point, you could be getting the call.
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1: Vicky, do you know that you just won
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1: Vicky!
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11: With CHFI traffic, I'm Scott Burnett. No real problems on the go, just waiting for some of this overnight traffic to wrap up. Southbound here, Ontario ramp to the eastbound 401 closed for construction. Also eastbound 401, Whites to Brock Road and the Express is closed for construction. Westbound 401 at Curtis Road, the left lane is blocked with road work. And eastbound QEW at the 403, 407, the left lane blocked also with road work. Keep people and pets safer. 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A message from the City of Toronto.
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14: Love a game of Would You Rather. Here's the question today. Would you rather get one more week of August with summer temperatures or have a long weekend in November? Your thoughts are next.
15: You know, you made me feel so good inside. I always wanted a girl.

0: Good morning. There's a fog advisory in place, and you're going to feel the humidity today. 28 is going to feel like 36. There is a chance of showers this afternoon.
1: Pooja and Gurdeep's Would You Rather?
0: Yes, we're playing Would You Rather, and here's the question. Would you rather get one more week of August with summer temperatures, almost as if we can get a redo of what we're experiencing right now? This whole week's supposed to rain, and, you know, we just extend August one more week with summer temperatures. Would you like that, or would you like to just have a long weekend in November?
2: I pick both.
0: You can't pick both. Okay. It's would you rather.
2: Oh, okay. I would rather have both.
0: Yeah, it would be nice. It would be nice.
2: I would actually rather have this summer now. I want the extended week. That would be great, because I feel like we didn't get enough heat.
0: And that's the thing. It's like we love summers here, right? So I see that. But there's also people who are like, listen, come November when it's cold and you don't have anything to look forward to.
2: They're both great options.
0: A long week in November. Now, obviously, it would be nice to have Remembrance Day off to remember.
2: Right.
0: And, like, you know, that would be dedicated to others, not to yourself. So
2: you're talking about a long weekend
0: for yourself.
2: November. Right.
0: Yes. Wondering if that's what you want. So lots of texts at 981-981.
2: And I tallied them up very quickly, and it looks like the majority of people, 75% of people right now, going for the extra week in August to extend August one more week.
0: Interesting. Yeah. Okay. I'm looking at some more texts coming in. Long week in November. Long week in November for my birthday. Okay. Some people a little biased because of their birthday, like Chris, who's saying, look, November is when I celebrate me, so why not have a long weekend? Another one saying long weekend in November.
2: Why are you just looking at the November
0: ones? I'm just saying there's a lot off the top here. And these are all good texts. Okay. So majority you're saying, though, are saying an extra week of August summer weather.
2: Right.
0: Okay,
2: let's
0: take a call here. Laverne in Toronto, what do you think?
3: Oh, I would love another week in August.
2: Yes.
3: On my birthday, I never, in my working life, I never go to work, and I always celebrate September 2.
0: Oh, wow.
3: Because it falls on the very last day, I feel September also belong to me.
0: Okay. That's amazing. So it's your birthday today. You want

0: want the extra week and you want all of September. It's not too much to ask at all.
1: Not at all. Yes.
0: Thank you so much for the call and happy birthday.
1: Thank you. I'm a senior plus.
2: Oh, happy nice. Birthday.
0: Yes, happy birthday, Laverne.
2: So as we are continuing this conversation, I'm still tallying up the text coming in, and it's 50-50 right now.
0: Oh!
2: So more people are choosing November, but it's 50-50 right now.
0: That's a sign of a good would you rather, because if, yes. if you really don't know, because you get people on both sides, would you rather get one more week of August with summer temperatures or have a long weekend in November?
2: And I like Connie's answer. She says, I'm going to take option C.
0: Oh.
2: She's adding in her own rather.
0: What's option C?
2: She wants the month of October to be like September. And she wants the whole month because summer's too short. So she would be happy with another summer month in October.
0: Okay, that wasn't one of the options,
2: but Connie, but yes, I like
0: you
2: it.
0: Know what? You ask for what you want. There you go.
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9: Good morning. It's 5:32, feeling like 29 degrees already. Let's check in with Scott Burnett.
10: Good morning. It's a sweep for Mark Carney's Liberals, winning all three of yesterday's federal by-elections. That includes a victory from Tanvir Shanawaz, who will become the next member of Parliament for Beaches East York in Toronto. They'll also nab a seat from the Conservatives in Quebec while holding on to a seat in North Vancouver Capilano in BC. The TTC's long-awaited fare capping pilot kicks off today, replacing the standard $156 monthly pass. Instead, riders will pay for the first 47 trips in a month, with the rest being free. In 2027, that cap will drop to 40 paid trips. 12-month and post-secondary passes are still available, but the adult, youth, senior, and fare pass monthly passes have now all been discontinued. A jury in Las Vegas has found Dwayne Keefe D. Davis guilty of orchestrating the decades-old killing of American rap icon Tupac Shakur. Monday's verdict marks the first and only conviction in the case. Davis was the only person ever charged. Shakur was shot and killed in Vegas in 1996, the case going cold until Davis' memoir and recent interviews he gave, in which he seemed to boast about his involvement, revived the investigation. In sports, the Blue Jays are hoping to capitalize big time as they begin a three-game series against the Cleveland Guardians, the team that currently holds that last-placed wild-card spot. The Jays just a game and a half behind. Game one gets underway in Cleveland tonight. First pitch at 6:40. CHFI weather, mainly cloudy today. A chance of showers, possible thunderstorms. The high of 28, feeling like 36. A greater risk for showers overnight with a low of 20. Wednesday, a chance of showers and a high of 29. I'm Scott Burnett.

0: We've got my favorite Pink song right there. All right, 5:37 right now, 21, feeling like 29. It is humid and foggy to start the day.
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3: Welcome back, Gurdeep. You've been
0: Thank
3: off.
0: Thank you.
3: You went to England for a wedding and you have no voice.
0: Yeah, the voice is a little rough. Pardon me, I've got a lozenge in the mouth, so if you hear that little clickety-clacking against my teeth, that's what that is. Was in England for a wedding. It was amazing. If you've ever attended an Indian wedding, it's colorful, it's beautiful.
3: There were
0: four parties in 5 days, so like hit the ground running. Needless to say, there was a lot of drinking.
3: Mm.
0: But I will say the really
3: nice... A lot of apple juice, huh?
0: A lot of apple juice in the air, yes, yeah. Absolutely. The one thing about England, though, and I forgot this, is that, you know, you've been... Everything closes early there. Like when you go out, there's no 2 a.m. last calls.
3: Oh, I didn't know that.
0: It is, yeah. We were drinking at various pubs and even the reception halls, the night of the reception, like it ended at like 11 p.m.
3: What?
0: And you go to a bar and like they're doing last call. This is on a Saturday night at the bar. They're doing last call for food at 8 o'clock. And then last call for drinks by like 10.
3: Really?
0: And in the moment, you're so annoyed. Like, you want to keep drinking? Oh, come on, one more drink.
3: Is this what you sound like at bars?
0: Yeah, pretty much. And then you're doing the late night food, the late night kebab, which we did every night. The Donair, with great Donair spot, Pavilion Rouge in Austerlitz, shout out. We were there by like 11 p.m. So when you're doing that like drunken late night food thing, it's 11 p.m. And then you're home by like 11:30. So it sucks in the moment because you want to keep it going. But next day you is so thankful because you wake up, you're like, I feel great.
3: Yeah.
0: How do I feel? Because I went to bed at midnight and I got a full 8 hours sleep.
3: I mean, it's very much part of that whole pub culture as well. And that's why like I always think like, how are they at the pub every day? Maybe that's how. Because they're getting enough sleep and they can get back to it.
0: And maybe this is just a

0: on there when you let someone in. Hand out the window,
1: no way.
0: Hand waving through the windshield, flashers on. I'm like, it's not hard, people. They're doing it in London.
1: This is so great. And, you know, they're known for being polite, and so are we.
0: Well, so are we,
1: so
0: but
1: are
0: I,
1: we.
0: I don't know.
1: Why are we polite anymore?
0: I don't know if ours is earned here in Toronto anyways.
1: Mm, that's a good point.
0: Yeah. Either way, it's good to be back.
1: So what are you saying? You say you're moving there? What's going on?
0: No, absolutely not. Although morning radio is huge there.
1: Yes, yeah. It is. Yes.
0: And we'd be like the forbidden fruit because we're the only ones without the accent.
1: Oh, this is true.
0: I think we might do
1: they
0: well there.
1: They do like our accents, mm-hmm, don't
0: mm-hmm,
1: they?
0: Mm-hmm. Mm. What did I miss here?
1: Not much. Same old, same old. Just, you know, our Canadian accents.
0: Oh, fun.
1: Just regular stuff. Did you meet anyone?
0: I met lots of people.
1: Like, you know, at the wedding? Was there any singles who were ready to mingle?
0: Mostly family, friends, and cousins.
1: Oh.
0: It was that kind of vibe.
1: Okay.
0: Yeah. Oh, by the way, I see we're doing a $10,000 cash call today.
1: Yes, we are. That's happening in the 7 o'clock hour. It's a big day. I'm glad you're back.
0: Mm-hmm.

0: That's Phil Collins right there. 5:45 right now. And yes, I know it's my first day back, but I insisted on a battle of the universe. Yes, it is happening. Pooj versus Steph with the score 19-17. Steph, we are playing Battle of the Universe. It's all things pink.
1: $100,000 is on the line.
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4: With CHFI traffic, I'm Scott Burnett. Eastbound 401, Whites to Brock Express, that's closed for construction this hour. Westbound 401 at Curtis, the left lane blocked for construction. Westbound QEW at Guelph Line, the right lane is closed for roadwork. And southbound Guelph Line ramp to the westbound QEW, also closed for roadwork. 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
6: Why is it so stressful?
7: I can't handle this.
8: The battle for the universe begins now.
9: It is Pink Cadillac Day, so we're doing all things pink in this week's Battle of the Universe. To refresh the score for you, Steph in the lead with 19 wins. Pooja, who won the last one, is up to 17 wins. It's close. It's all things pink. Are you ready, Pooja?
6: This music is too intense.
9: Mm-hmm.
6: I don't
10: Pooja,
6: like it.
10: What is the color that is like red but lighter?
6: These are Pooja's questions.
10: Is it pink?
6: One for Pooja.
9: Take it up with Fish.
6: There we go.
9: I think you're going to love the questions today. Here it is. Pooja.
6: Mm-hmm.
9: She's had hundreds of careers, an extremely impressive wardrobe, and a dream house most of us could never afford. Who is she?
6: That would be Barbie.
9: Pooja is on the board. Okay, Steph, first question to you. He's round, cheerful, famously hungry, and has the unusual ability to copy the powers of whatever he swallows. What pink Nintendo character am I describing?
11: Kirby?
10: I didn't even know. I've never played that game.
11: I'm trying to think of somebody that was pink.
6: I would never have got that.
9: Kirby, your enthusiasm there, very dramatic. Okay, Pooja, to you. It's light, fluffy, and somehow disappears the second it touches your tongue. What classic fairground treat am I describing?
6: Cotton candy?
9: That's right. Okay, 2-1. Steph, to you. These birds aren't born with their signature color. Their feathers gradually change because of pigments found in the algae and tiny crustaceans they eat. What bird am I talking about?
10: Flamingo?
9: That's right, the flamingo, the pink flamingo. Okay, you guys are off to a great start. Pooch, back to you here.
11: We know our pinks.
10: I know.
9: Clearly. Before we came on air, Pooch is like, there are 10 things that are pink.
11: I'm like, I don't know what's pink. Pigs?
9: And pigs is not an answer for anything, by the way. Okay, Pooch, here we go.
6: Yeah.
9: It became a social media sensation, even though its official name is simply the pink drink. If you ordered one at Starbucks, what berry flavor would you taste?
6: I don't know. Berry flavor and it's pink. I'm gonna go with strawberry.
9: Okay, that was tricky because strawberries are kind of like red,
6: yeah,
9: really pink, but it's called the pink drink. Yeah, well done. I don't know if I would have got that one. Okay, Steph, to you here. Pink Lady is actually the brand name of a popular variety of what fruit?
10: Apple.
6: Oh, that scared me.
11: I know.
10: All I could think of was like Pepto-Bismol. I don't know why.
9: Wow.
6: I can't think of grapefruit for some reason.
9: How's your tum-tum, bro? All right, Pooch, back to you. We're tied at 3. You guys doing well? My favorite member is Lisa. Lisa. But together, Jisoo, Jennie, and Rose make up what hugely successful K-pop group?
6: Blackpink?
9: That's right.
11: That's only half pink.
9: Okay, back to you, Steph. He's cool, quiet, and always a few steps ahead of Inspector Clouseau. What animated pink character first appeared in the opening credits of a 1963 comedy film?
10: Oh, the Pink Panther.
9: Yeah, wow. You had serious

0: I was like, oh my God, I don't know this one.
1: All right, Pooj, this is to run the table on your questions here.
0: Okay.
1: Even if you've never taken it, you probably remember its color and those memorable commercials. What bright pink medicine has been used to settle upset tum-tums for generations?
2: Pepto-Bismol.
0: I always say an answer every time.
1: Didn't want to say anything. All right, Steph, your final question. You need this to force a tiebreaker. Despite its colorful name, receiving one of these from your employer is definitely not something to celebrate.
3: A pink slip.
1: Okay, 5-5.
3: Oh, no.
1: You guys cannot take up any issues with Fish Defer. All his questions, okay?
3: I don't like the beep beep.
1: This is how the tiebreaker works, okay? And you can play along at home, even though we won't hear you. You can cut me off at any time, say beep beep, and you get to answer this first. This is for the game. Who is Alicia Beth Moore?
0: Beep beep.
1: Steph.
0: Pink.
3: Oh, let me guess.
0: No. The answer is pink!
1: Steph takes it 6-5 in the Battle of the Universe. That is win number 20. First down.
0: Oh, no.
1: How'd you do at home?

0: at 6 o'clock. Whole crew is back up in here. We got Word World coming up for $200. Let's check in with Scott Burnett.
1: Good morning. The Liberals going 3-for-3 in Monday's federal by-elections. Tanvir Shanoaz winning Toronto's Beaches East York after previously running the constituency office for former MP Nate Erskine-Smith. The party also holding on to a BC riding in North Vancouver while flipping a Conservative seat in Quebec. That means the Liberals maintain majority status in Parliament. All of Marineland's whales have now left the former Niagara Falls tourist attraction. The park has completed the largest collective move of captive whales the world

has ever seen, shipping 30 belugas and 4 dolphins to 5 different aquariums in recent weeks. With the final move of 6 belugas to U.S. aquariums yesterday, there are no captive whales or dolphins left in Canada. And the union representing nearly 19,000 Canadian auto workers set to open contract talks with Stellantis today, marking the final round of bargaining with the Detroit 3. Unifor already ratifying new collective agreements with Ford and GM this summer. Last month, the union said it received notice that Stellantis was considering the closure and sale of its assembly plant in Brampton, which has been idle since 2023. In sports, the Blue Jays kicking off a grueling 9-game road trip tonight with a 3-game series against the Cleveland Guardians. They currently hold the last wild card spot. The Jays just a game and a half behind, meaning this will be a series to watch. First pitch tonight in Cleveland at 6:40. You can catch the game live on Sportsnet and 590 The Fan. CHFI weather, mainly cloudy today. A chance of showers, possible thunderstorms. The high of 28, feeling like 36. A greater risk for showers overnight with a low of 20. Wednesday, a chance of showers and a high of 29. I'm Scott Burnett.

0: today, but it's so fun to play, and it's an easy game. We don't make you think too hard this early in the morning.
1: Yeah, it's early. We want to keep it nice and simple. $200 up for grabs because we didn't have a winner yesterday. Pooja's going to pick a word. I'm going to pick a word. You just pick Team Pooja or Team Gurdeep. Then it's a random whirl of the words, and we see where it lands.
0: Yeah. If you're right, you're going to win the $200. If you're wrong, we will add another $100 to the jackpot tomorrow. So if you want to play, text the word whirl, which you probably don't spell every day, so I'm going to spell it for you. W-H-I-R-L, whirl is how you spell it. W-H-I-R-L. And then your name to 91-91. We may be calling you.
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5: With CHFI traffic, I'm Scott Burnett. The southbound 427 express ramp to the Gardner, the left lane is blocked with a collision. That's busy from south of Dundas in the express. Westbound 401 busy approaching 412 to Salem. And the Toronto-bound QEW busy this hour from North Shore to Fairview. Needing an oil change or maintenance check? Drop into Mr. Lube Plus Tires. 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
9: We got Word Whirl for $200. We're calling our player next.

0: It's Word World. We got $200 in the jackpot, and we got a first-timer with us. It's Brett from Oshawa. Brett, what's going on, man?
1: Not too much. Just on the way to work, guys.
2: Oh, where are you headed? What do you do for a living?
1: I work in Scarborough at a thrift store, Value Village.
0: Oh, I love a little Valville.
1: Yeah.
0: You know, when I when we were selling my my parents' house a few years ago, we must have made, I'm not even kidding, no less than 25 trips to Valville.
2: Really?
0: To drop stuff off. Yeah, they got to know us on like first name basis. I'm like, oh, you're back. I'm like, yeah. I could not believe how much stuff we just like didn't know what to do with. So we just gave it to Value Village.
2: Brett, have you ever heard anyone call it Valville?
1: Absolutely, man.
0: Thank you. Yes.
2: I mean, I guess when you get to be a regular, you can start calling it Valville.
0: Valville, man.
2: The people in the know.
1: We definitely have our regulars, man.
0: They called me Deep Show. I would hit up the one on Islington and Etobicoke. Shout out Valville and Etobicoke.
2: Brett, do you ever shop at Valville yourself?
1: Of course. That's how I started there, man.
0: No way. What's your greatest ever find at Valville?
1: Just like antiques, just collectibles and stuff.
2: Nice. I love that. I you know, also for Halloween, it's a great, like, I think it's a hidden gem people don't realize. Like, if you ever want to put your costume together, go to Valville.
0: When I dress as A.C. Slater, can you see it's catching on? When I dress as A.C. Slater, instead of by the bell, I need, like, women's jeans, because he basically wore, like, women's jeans.
2: Mm-hmm.
0: Valville, that's where I got them.
2: There you go.
0: High-waisted.
2: We're getting a lot of information. Brett's like, I didn't ask for, but thanks. So, Brett, you know how the game works. I'm going to pick a word. Gurdeep's going to pick a word. We'll whirl it up. If you pick the right team and the right word, you're going to win $200, okay?
1: Sounds good, man.
0: Okay, sounds good, man. all right, here's what we're going to do. You know, I ate a lot of fried food, a lot of Indian food at this wedding. It was all like buffet style, lots. I went in. I just surrendered to it, so I'm feeling a little round now that I'm back. I got to get back on the workout train, but right now I'm feeling a little round.
2: Oh, okay. Well, I don't want to be that person who's like rubbing it in, but I've been keeping up with my workout, so I feel like I feel flat.
0: Well, you got a flat stomach?
2: Yeah.
0: Are you just rubbing it in now?
2: Okay. I'm also just intermittent fasting. I haven't eaten yet, so... Well, give it some time.
0: That must be nice. Brett, what do you think? Do you want to go Team Gurdeep with round or Team Pooja with
2: flat?
1: Gonna go. Have to go with my girl Pooja and go flat.
2: Okay. Why did you go with my team?
1: Pooja, you're the best, man. You got to go with Pooja.
0: Nice. Even though I told you I was a big proponent of Valville and I made a quarter cent of trips there?
1: You know, I just got to go with it, man.
2: Just got to go with your gut feeling. I don't blame you. Okay,
0: Brett. Let's give it a whirl, man.
2: Let's see what happens, man.
3: Round.
2: What? I'm so sorry.
0: It pays to go with
1: Don't worry, guys.
0: Thanks for playing, buddy. We appreciate you.
1: Yeah. Take care, guys.
2: Yeah, have a good day at Valville.
1: Yeah.
2: Bye.
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0: I don't know what Pooch and Steph have done to me by making me watch Love is Blind. Well, now I love Love, too. And guess what? I picked a daily double story. A daily double story that involves love.
2: No way.
0: I'm talking about love coming up in the Daily Double.
2: Oh.

0: 623, 21 degrees. We're on our way to 25 today. Lots of humidity, though. It's going to feel like we're in the 30s, and there's a chance of showers this afternoon.
1: The Daily Double
2: with Pooja and Gurdeep.
0: So we got two stories you need to know. Welcome back officially, Gurdeep. What do we need to know?
3: Thank you. Good to be back. Well, look at you infiltrating my brain, you and Steph, with Love is Blind, and now I'm picking stories that have to do with love.
0: Ooh!
3: I saw this on my gram as I was flying back from England. Big congrats to Max Domi of your Toronto Maple Leafs announcing on social media that he is now engaged to his longtime girlfriend, Estelle Phillips. Love was not blind in their case because they did get to see each other. They didn't fall in love through a wall.
0: But he's like all grown up, I feel like. Yeah. I always just think of him as a kid, right?
3: Yeah, because he used to be at the Air Canada Centre when his dad played for the Leafs. And he's a little toddler skating around. Mm. Now he's 31. Great end to the summer for him. He shared a photo of himself with his longtime girlfriend, Estelle Phillips. She's wearing a veil and she's holding up her hand to show off the ring. He captioned it, "I love you so much." It is worth noting Max Domi, though, has had a tough summer other than this. He did have back surgery earlier in the summer and there were some complications with the surgery.
0: Oh,
3: so
0: no.
3: He is not expected to be available for at least the start of the season, possibly the whole season. You may not see Max Domi. Also, very exciting. It's September 1st. We're just 19 days away from the first Leafs preseason game.
0: Oh, it's that time
3: and
0: of year?
3: 4 weeks today, Pooj. The season starts earlier. 4 weeks today, the Leafs open the regular season against the Ottawa Senators Tuesday, September 29th.
0: So did you want to talk about love or did you want to talk about the Leafs?
3: It's a little one-two punch. he loves his fiance. I love hockey.
0: Okay, that's
3: love, love,
0: fair.
3: Love.
0: That's
3: yeah,
0: fair.
3: What do you
0: okay,
3: got?
0: It's September 1st, and that means TIFF is around the
3: yes.
0: corner. Can you believe that we're already at that time of the year? Some exciting news happening in Yorkville. Rogers has announced that they are bringing back an immersive experience back to Yorkville. Do you remember they did this?
3: Yes.
0: Last year as well. This is part of opening weekend of TIFF. So that's Thursday, September 10th to Sunday, September 13th. It's on Yorkville Avenue between Bel Air and Hazelton Avenue. And like they did last year, if you had a chance to check it out, you know they

0: got a huge giant stage and a giant huge screen there as well. And they had performances on the stage, and then you could watch stuff on the screen. So they're bringing that back with a full program. Our Lady Peace will be performing.
1: Yes.
0: This is ahead of the world premiere of a documentary about them. It's called Gale. It follows a super fan during the band's 30th anniversary Canadian tour. I can't believe it's been 30 years. So they're going to do a special performance, but they also have this open-air movie theater for you there. They're going to show films from TIFF's 2026 Shortcuts program. Then there'll be like fireside chats with some of the filmmakers. There's also the TIFF People's Choice Award-winning film. So they're going to feature La La Land, Crouching Tiger, The Princess Bride, just a few to name there. But the full schedule is coming out very soon in case you want to just walk around during TIFF. It's so fun to be in Yorkville.
1: Best thing to do.
0: It's such a vibrant part of the city when TIFF is happening, especially because you know everybody goes there to see if there's any celebrities hanging out. And they do
1: Absolutely.
0: Hang out there. Lots of great activities. There's some photo ops as well. And also just a bonus for Rogers customers. At Roy Thompson Hall, you will get front row access there. You can head to about.rogers.com/TIFF. You can find out more. Beyond the Seat, you know that they have that program. 5,000 giveaways planned, including TIFF tickets. So you want to make sure you head to the website to see how you can get in on that.
1: 30 years since Superman's Dead. That album, Clumsy, one of the best rock albums of the 90s. And worth noting, both you and I, next Friday, September 11th, we're going to make our way over to this Yorkville area to soak in all things TIFF. So you may see us there next Friday morning.
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1: 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It's coming up right after Ray searches for her husband.

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2: Okay, here it is for your Tuesday. 21% of people forget this at least once a week.
3: It happens in here quite a bit. Happened not to throw anyone particularly under the bus, but it happened to Steph last week.
4: It happens all the time.
3: It's happened to me many times.
2: It almost happened to me just now.
3: Oh.
2: It happens all the time.
3: Okay.
2: Yeah.
3: 21% of people forget this at least once a week. What are you forgetting once a week? Give us a call right now. The lines are open. 416-872-CHFI. Okay, 6:31. Eva's off. Let's get a news update with Scott Burnett.
5: Good morning. It's a liberal sweep. Prime Minister Mark Carney's party winning all three of yesterday's federal by-elections, including Beaches East York here in Toronto. They also nabbed a seat in Quebec that had been held by the Conservatives for the past 8 years. Elections Canada saying thousands of voters cast their ballots early during advanced voting. The CBC has had its accreditation to attend the Republican Party's midterm convention revoked. Members of the Trump administration recently criticized the CBC after an internal letter was leaked regarding the use of words like terrorism and terrorist in relation to the 9/11 attacks. The memo created a firestorm of controversy ahead of the 25th anniversary of 9/11. And concerts galore take over Toronto for this unofficial last week of summer vacay. Country star Chris Stapleton returning to Rogers Stadium tonight. Rob Zombie and Marilyn Manson gonna get loud at RBC Amphitheater. Tomorrow at RBC, a nostalgia trip like no other when TLC, Salt-N-Pepa, and En Vogue share the stage for one night only. Meanwhile, the EDM Festival, Electric Island, and Pitbull are also back in town this weekend. In sports, the Blue Jays hoping to claw their way to a wild card spot this week. They're off on a 9-game road trip, starting with a 3-game series in Cleveland against the Guardians. That team currently holding the final spot. That means a few wins there could propel them into a playoff position. First pitch at 6:40 tonight. You can catch the game on Sportsnet and 590 The Fan. CHFI weather mainly cloudy today. A chance of showers, possible thunderstorms. The high of 28, feeling like 36. A greater risk for showers overnight with a low of 20. Wednesday, a chance of showers and a high of 29. I'm Scott Burnett.
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2: Okay, here it is. 21% of people forget this at least once a week.
3: Guilty. Yeah. Definitely have done this.
2: I think all of us are guilty of this at some point.
3: Yes. So I'm surprised by the percentage. 21% of people.
2: Super low. Yeah. I think 79% of people are lying.
3: That's what I think, too. Let's find out if you know the answer. 21% of people forget this at least once a week. Remy from Burlington, what do you think?
4: It's their morning breakfast or lunch.
2: Oh, yes. That has happened to you, Pooj.
3: Yes. That's sometimes I'm also just lazy and I don't make myself anything. Remy, very good guess. And it fits the clue, but not the right answer.
4: All right. Have a good day, my friends.
2: You too.
3: You too. Matt from Bradford. Nice to hear from you. What's your guess?
5: Is it forget their lunch?
2: Oh, popular guess.
3: Yeah, it is a popular one. Have you done that, Matt?
5: I did it yesterday, actually.
2: Oh, it's the worst feeling when you realize and you're like, oh, I'm so hungry. You get instantly hungry when you realize it's not there.
3: Yep.
5: Yeah. Well, I mean, it's probably for the best because I am feeling a little round these days.
3: Well, you forgot your lunch, so you're going to feel flat later on.
5: Thanks, man.

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16: With CHFI traffic, I'm Scott Burnett. Got a new problem westbound 401 at Leslie in the Express. The right lane is blocked with a stalled vehicle. Tow is on scene. It's busy from approaching Kennedy Express and Collectors. And also on the westbound 401 west of Keele in the Express, we've got metal debris across all lanes of traffic. Bigger pieces in the left two lanes. That's busy from Allen in the Express and Collectors. Eastbound 401 busy from the 427 to east of the 400 Express and Collectors. 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
19: Your nearly impossible question, still looking for the right answer to this. 21% of people forget this at least once a week.
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20: That happens. 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
19: More of your guesses coming up after BSB. 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
2: Okay, here it is for your Tuesday. 21% of people forget this at least once a week. We're all guilty of it in here.
3: Mm-hmm. Okay, let's go to Becca in Innisfil. What do you think?
4: Shutting off your iron.
2: Oh, that's the worst because you don't know if you actually did or you didn't. And then you're like, if I burn my house down, it's all my fault.
4: Yeah, it goes through my mind constantly.
3: I don't think I've ironed since like 2008. I don't even own an iron or an ironing board.
2: Becca, do you iron every day?
4: Like my curling irons for my hair.
2: That
3: I've done more recently. Yes. Yeah.
2: Becca, really good guess. Not the right answer.
4: Okay, thanks.
3: John from Mississauga. Good morning, buddy. What's your guess?
5: I think it's they forget what day it is.
3: You got it!
2: John, how did you know that the answer is forgetting what day of the week it is?
5: It just came to me, and then I think, Pooja, I think you said it almost just happened to you right now or something?
2: Yes. I always have to look at the screen to say, your Nearly Impossible Question 4, and then I have to see what day of the week it is. Tuesday.
5: Yeah.
3: Mm-hmm. At some point, they all sort of start to feel the same. I think that's what it is. We're also rude. Just tells you you're in routine. I think that's what it means. John, you nailed it, buddy. Thanks so much for playing.
5: Okay, thanks a lot, guys. Have a great day.
2: You too. It's Tuesday, by the way.
5: See ya.
3: See ya.
2: Bye.
5: Bye-bye.
2: Very excited.
3: Yeah, it's a big day. It's September 1st. $2,000 cash call coming up at 7, but then later in the 7 o'clock hour, we know you're up. You've set your alarms. You're waiting for this. This is the day. We're giving away $10,000.
2: Yes, that means if you put in a keyword at any time, so this morning is great, at 8 o'clock we start with our keywords, but you could have done it for the entire month of August, every day, however many times, you are in for the $10,000.
3: It's all happening in the next hour.

0: It is 7 o'clock. It's your cash call hour. $10,000 coming up. But first, let's check in with Scott Burnett.
1: Good morning. It's a sweep for Mark Carney's Liberals, winning all three of yesterday's federal by-elections. That includes a victory from Tanvir Shanawaz, who will become the next member of Parliament for Beaches East York in Toronto. They'll also nab a seat from the Conservatives in Quebec while holding on to a seat in North Vancouver Capilano in BC. The TTC's long-awaited fare capping pilot kicks off today, replacing the standard $156 monthly pass. Instead, riders will pay for the first 47 trips in a month, with the rest being free. In 2027, that cap will drop to 40 paid trips. 12-month and post-secondary passes are still available, but the adult, youth, senior, and fare pass monthly passes have now all been discontinued. A jury in Las Vegas has found Dwayne Keefe D. Davis guilty of orchestrating the decades-old killing of American rap icon Tupac Shakur. Monday's verdict marks the first and only conviction in the case. Davis was the only person ever charged. Shakur was shot and killed in Vegas in 1996, the case going cold until Davis' memoir and recent interviews he gave, in which he seemed to boast about his involvement, revived the investigation. In sports, the Blue Jays are hoping to capitalize big time as they begin a three-game series against the Cleveland Guardians, the team that currently holds that last-placed wild-card spot. The Jays just a game and a half behind. Game one gets underway in Cleveland tonight. First pitch at 6:40. CHFI weather, mainly cloudy today. A chance of showers, possible thunderstorms. The high of 28, feeling like 36. A greater risk for showers overnight with a low of 20. Wednesday, a chance of showers and a high of 29. I'm Scott.

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2: Yeah, we didn't get a pickup yesterday. You know the drill. If you put in a keyword yesterday when we had 12 chances to do it, you want to be by your phone because we could be calling you.
1: Let's make the cash call. One ring.

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1: Hi, good morning. Looking for Lydia Mora.
0: It's me.
2: Hi, Lydia. It's Pooja and Gurdeep calling from CHFI. Any idea why we might be calling you?
0: Yes, you got some money for me.
1: Do you know how much money?
0: $2,000.
1: You just won $2,000!
2: Lydia, so calm about it.
0: No, I've been waiting for this call all summer.
1: Oh, wow, nice. You were just like low-key expecting it.
0: Wow, thank you very much.
2: Well, just so you know, you texted LEARN yesterday at 5:40 p.m., and that's what just won you $2,000.
0: Wow, thank you very much.
1: Lydia, any idea what you're going to put that $2,000 toward?
0: Not yet. I don't know.
2: Okay.
1: Whatever
2: she
1: you do.
2: She's expecting the call, but not expecting that she had to spend the money right away.
1: Right, yeah. Lots of time to figure it out. Lydia, congratulations.
0: Thank you very much.
2: And don't forget to listen at 8 o'clock because we are going to have your next keyword for you. We start at 8 a.m. We go to 8 p.m. So 12 more keywords for you to get in on $1,000 tomorrow. We'll reset there. But then we're also giving away $10,000 a little later on.
3: Coming up next on the Pooja and Gurdeep Show.
1: Yeah, you just heard Pooja say it. We're making the $10,000 cash call this hour. That's coming up at some point this hour. Also, the wedding I attended in England had a dress code. I told you about it. I kind of bent the rules. I'm back. I'll tell you how that all went over. And we have a contest for you that involves us coming to your home on the first day of school. That is a week today. We will tell you more about that coming up in the 8 a.m. hour. Good morning.

0: Fingerdeeps.
1: Spill and Tell.
0: With Walmart.
2: Yeah, back to school season now, just a week away, and our friends at Walmart want to help make it easier with a $500 gift card from Walmart.
3: And kids just say the funniest things, don't they? Especially when they decide to share a little too much at school.
2: Maybe it's an accidental family secret or something that's just brutally honest. We've all had those moments where our kids have left us wondering, did they really just tell their teacher that?
3: And that's why we want you to spill and tell. This is for your chance for a $500 Walmart gift card. If you want to win it, all you got to do is text school, your name, and your story to 981981. And then listen Friday morning because we could be

0: calling you with the good news.
1: So many submissions rolling in here. We're going to read a couple for you. Mary texting in saying, I was a kindergarten teacher and had a student say something hilarious to me one day. My five-year-old student looked at my heels, like her shoes, which had just cracked while I was covering the recess break, and said, Miss, your heel is cracked. I can ask my mom to give you the cream she uses, like the cream for cracked skin.
0: Oh, wow.
1: They meant well.
0: Aw, so sweet. Juanita writing us as well, who's also qualified. Talk about a picky eater. When my daughter was in junior kindergarten, I received a call from the school telling me to go to the office. And when I came to pick her up, they assured me she was okay. Nothing had happened. So I went straight to her school. Turns out the principal was very upset with me regarding me not informing them of my daughter's food allergies. Food allergies? Turns out they were serving cherry tomatoes for a snack and her daughter didn't want them. So she had the clever idea to tell them that she was allergic.
1: She made up a little lie.
0: Add Brussels sprouts while you're at it. I mean, the list is long.
1: Wow, you're allergic to all things healthy.
0: Exactly.
1: This is starting to sound a little fishy. Okay, so this is what we want to know. Yeah, what is the funniest or most embarrassing thing your child has shared at school that you wish they hadn't?
0: Don't forget to text school, your name, plus your story to 981981 for your chance to win that $500 Walmart gift card from our friends at Walmart. We're going to announce a winner on Friday.
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6: With CHFI traffic, I'm Scott Burnett. We have a new problem at the top of the 404 just south of Woodbine. The right lane of two is blocked with a vehicle fire cleanup. Tow and emergency crews are on scene. It's busy from Woodbine. Westbound 401 at Leslie in the express. The right lane blocked with a stalled vehicle. Tow is on scene. That's busy from approaching Kennedy to Leslie in the express, approaching Bayview and the collectors. And eastbound 401 busy this hour, 427 to east of the 400 express and collectors. 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
1: So I just got back from my cousin's wedding in England.
0: Mm-hmm.
1: You would not believe what happened at the reception.
0: Uh-oh.
1: Everyone on the dance floor having the time of their life, and the power went out.
0: What?
1: Yeah.
0: No way.
1: I'll tell you how it went down and how it was a blessing in disguise. Thanks.

0: 17, 21 degrees right now, but we are getting up to 28 degrees. It's going to feel like we're in the 30s with the humidity, and there is a chance of showers this afternoon.
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3: I just got back from my cousin's wedding in England.
0: Mm-hmm.
3: Absolutely
0: beautiful. Weddings
3: are
0: so fun.
3: The best. Four parties in five nights. It was all gas all the time. I told you before I left that, you know, there's very specific dress code themes for each party, including the actual wedding itself, which is called the Anand Courage. It was early in the morning and it said purple or lilac Indian themed.
0: Right. And you were like, well, I don't have that, but I do have two purple suits.
3: Yes, I went purple suit. I'll tell you, I don't. Okay, so the traditional Indian outfit that you wear for that is called a kurta pajama.
0: Mm-hmm.
3: I'll tell you what, I'm not a fan of the kurta pajama.
0: Really?
3: Everyone says it's comfortable, it's a pajama. No, here's why it's not that comfortable, okay? It's like, if you've ever worn one of these or seen them, the around your calves, it is super tight. It like hugs your calf like crazy. Then it becomes MC Hammer pants in the middle. It's super wide in the middle with a huge drawstring.
0: Look, not everybody's doing leg day, okay, mister? It's so tight
3: it's
0: around
3: tight
0: my
3: on
0: calves.
3: Anyone. And then it gets tight on the shoulders again, too. So like one time I put it on, if you forget to put on deodorant, you like try to put your deodorant on again. You just end up like smashing the deodorant all up your torso because you can't get up there. And then if you have to pee, it's like, it's wild to pee in that thing. You had to like hold the thing under your chin and pull it. It's just a whole thing. So I opted for the purple suit. It was a huge hit.
0: It was a hit?
3: It was like, and it was raining too. So people were like calling me Purple Rain because I was rocking my purple suit. And the rain was fantastic. Also, I know I keep saying it was my cousin's wedding. I've been corrected many times. It's not my cousin's wedding. It was my cousin's kid's wedding. Yes, I've been lapped by the next generation.
0: So, like your niece?
3: Sort of, like not technically, but yes, sort of. And the thing that hit me when I saw my beautiful cousin Sonia, who was getting married, she's so sweet. I don't know why this didn't occur to me sooner. Her father, who got married in India in 1993, I attended that wedding at 10 years old. And in Indian culture, oftentimes, instead of a best man, they appoint a Sarbala.
0: Right.
3: Sarbala, and it's usually the youngest brother or cousin in the family. I was the best man, the Sarbala, at her dad's wedding.
0: Oh, wow.
3: And it occurred to me when I saw her, I go, oh my gosh, I'm getting old. I was the best man at your father's wedding in 1993, and now it's his daughter's wedding.
0: You remember when you were a kid and like an uncle or an auntie would come up to you and they'd be like, oh, I remember when you were a kid, and they'll share a story?
3: Yeah.
0: You're that guy now.
3: I'm that guy. It's so, and in all that time, I haven't gotten married myself. I was so worried that at the reception, they were going to put me at like the weird single guy table. I'm like, who am I? I'm not the next generation cousins. The older cousins are all kind of married, like my cohort. So like, are they all going to be with their... Thankfully, I was at a regular table.
0: You know what would have been weirder? If they made you the Sarbala at her wedding. And they put you at the kids' table. They're like, he's basically a child.
3: They now change the tradition. It's not the youngest cousin anymore. It's the oldest, singlest, weirdest cousin that gets to be the Sarbala.
0: In his purple suit.
3: In the
0: purple rain.
3: I will say something incredible happened at the reception. So it was so fun. It was a mix of like Indian Bhangra music and then a mix of Western music. Drinks were flowing, open bar, you know, 8 to 10 Vati sodas in. You're on the D floor. You're having a time. Oh, yeah.
0: Okay.
3: And we're having a time on the dance floor. And I told you, everything ends a bit earlier in London. So we knew it was probably going to wrap up by like midnight.
0: Mm-hmm.
3: It's 11:15, though. I'm like, still got 45 minutes here to get loose, get lubricated. Let's go. And all of a sudden, everything cuts out. It goes dark in the reception hall. Music stops.
0: No.
3: Everyone's like, oh.
0: The power went out.
3: And we thought, we were all laughing, clapping, thinking it's going to come back on. They couldn't get it back on.
0: No.
3: That was the end of the night. But the bride, Sonia, I didn't know this about her. She is an incredible singer. So to keep the party going,
0: no.
3: And I posted some of this on my

0: Instagram, she got up on stage and started doing like a cappella. She started singing, oh my God, this singer that's just here from the UK who we all love.
1: Adele?
0: What was the trumpets for?
2: Olivia Dean.
0: She started singing Olivia Dean, and her voice is incredible. She sang like a set. She did like half an hour of singing,
1: really?
0: And everyone was on the dance floor singing and dancing while she sang.
1: At her own wedding.
0: That's so it ended
1: amazing.
0: Up being like the most beautiful, iconic, memorable moment to close. Like the bride who also has the voice of an angel and can sing. So it wound up being this sort of happy accident, even though we were also bummed that the music cut out.
1: I love that. She's like, this one's dedicated to the men in the purple suit.
0: This one goes out to me, the bride.

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1: Good morning. The Liberals going 3-for-3 in Monday's federal by-elections. Tanvir Shanoaz winning Toronto's Beaches East York after previously running the constituency office for former MP Nate Erskine-Smith. The party also holding on to a BC riding in North Vancouver while flipping a conservative seat in Quebec. That means the Liberals maintain majority status in Parliament. All of Marineland's whales have now left the former Niagara Falls tourist attraction. The park has completed the largest collective move of captive whales the world has ever seen, shipping 30 belugas and 4 dolphins to 5 different aquariums in recent weeks. With the final move of 6 belugas to U.S. aquariums yesterday, there are no captive whales or dolphins left in Canada. And the union representing nearly 19,000 Canadian auto workers set to open contract talks with Stellantis today, marking the final round of bargaining with the Detroit 3. Unifor already ratifying new collective agreements with Ford and GM this summer. Last month, the union said it received notice that Stellantis was considering the closure and sale of its assembly plant in Brampton, which has been idle since 2023. In sports, the Blue Jays kicking off a grueling 9-game road trip tonight with a 3-game series against the Cleveland Guardians. They currently hold the last wild card spot. The Jays just a game and a half behind, meaning this will be a series to watch. First pitch tonight in Cleveland at 6:40. You can catch the game live on Sportsnet and 590 The Fan. CHFI weather mainly cloudy today. A chance of showers, possible thunderstorms. The high of 28, feeling like 36. A greater risk for showers overnight with a low of 20. Wednesday, a chance of showers and a high of 29. I'm Scott Burnett.

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If you had to think of a genre of music that would help you with your chronic pain, what genre would you pick? The answer may actually surprise you. I'm going to tell you more in your Daily Double coming up.

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2: Okay, so there's some new barriers up at certain TTC stations. Maybe you've seen these. They are getting a lot of, how should we say, response online. I'll break some of that down for you in the Daily Double.

0: 21 degrees. 28 is the high for today. It's going to feel like we're in the 30s with all that humidity. And there is a chance of showers this afternoon.
1: The Daily Double
2: with Pooja and Gurdeep.
0: So you got two stories you need to know. What do you have, Gurdeep?
3: Okay, so if you have traveled internationally and used the metro system in any big city, I hate to say it, but they're all pretty much better than Toronto in terms of how widespread they are. But also certain cities, I know I saw this in Taiwan, have these amazing plexiglass, they're called platform edge doors. Think of them as like, you know, like the plexiglass at hockey arenas and around the glass. Like they fully are encased and you cannot access the tracks in any sense. The idea is the same, right? The idea is to stop misadventure, to stop people from pushing people on the tracks, stop anyone just accessing the tracks, any mental health issues. You just want to keep people safe, right? For a variety of reasons. They're great. And I've always thought I wish Toronto had these. Well, if you've been to a TMU station, formerly Dundas Station, you may have noticed the TTC has erected safety barriers.

0: Oh, they put barriers up.
1: Pooch, they are so lame.
0: Why?
1: They're awful. If you have to Google these to see them. I know I pointed breakfast television showing them. I pointed them out to you guys earlier. It's like a little 5 foot wide by what looks like a 3 foot tall like gate.
0: Oh, that little fence thing?
1: It's a little fence. It's a
0: That's
1: joke.
0: That's the barrier?
1: That's the barrier. They're not even really barriers. They're not barriering you from everything, anything. They're little gates. They're very tiny. If anyone wanted to get into the tracks, you simply just take one step to the left and walk around these things. You can do anything nefarious still. You can absolutely still get to the tracks. This costs $2 million per station, and they prevent nothing.
0: $2 million for that?
1: And here's the crazy, for the cost per station. The crazy part was this was the result of 16 years of studies. Nothing gets done here in local politics. It's crazy. They're also kind of ugly as well. The plexiglass platform edge doors, they are form-fitting. They're clear. They actually prevent people from getting in the tracks. They obviously cost more. They would have cost $45 to $55 million per station, which is why I guess they didn't do it. I will say the new Ontario line that's going up, that's under construction, those will have form-fitting platform edge doors. I'm hoping at some point they retrofit all the stations. Spend the money. Mm-hmm. Do it right. We're supposed to be a global city.
0: I mean, when you say that, you know, you compare our, you know, subway system to anywhere else in the world and that's not good, the problem is this. It takes forever to do anything. Whereas they kept building the infrastructure.

0: actually help with pain tolerance. Mm-hmm. They tested 122 fans at a music festival where they forced them to listen to metal music, and then they had some who did not. Then they asked them to submerge their hand and forearm in cold water as long as possible.
1: Okay.
0: And those tested after 3 or 4 days of live metal, who endured that, mm-hmm. the pain was not as bad versus the others that did not.
1: I can see that. It's the same reason why you want to listen to something hard when you're at the gym trying to get through a tough set, right? You're like, ah.
0: Something about it. You can push through.
1: Fiery, yeah.
0: Researchers say music triggers oxytocin, and that aids in relaxation and pain relief. So they often say when it comes to chronic pain, a lot of it does have to do with some of our suppressed anger. Mm-hmm. So maybe this is a way with that music to just let it out and feel less pain. I don't know.
1: This does not explain why my gym artist of choice is Kelly Clarkson, though.
0: That's going to involve a lot more time, and we're out of it.
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0: Well, we still haven't given away $10,000 for the cash call. If you entered in a keyword at any time in the month of August, you could be getting that call. You want to stay by the phone, because same rules apply. You got 4 rings to pick up.

0: 7:46, 21 degrees on our way to feeling like 36 with the humidity. And don't forget the umbrellas this afternoon. There is a chance of showers and thunderstorms.
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3: Can't believe we're here. 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Mm-hmm. 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You're thinking about the $10,000 cash call.
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1: $10,000 tax-free dollars. We're about to change someone's year. Let's make the cash call. Good time to remind you that you have four rings to pick up here. The same rules still apply.
0: Yeah, you don't want to miss the $10,000 call.
1: That's two.
2: Hello?
1: Hi, good morning. Looking for Maria Yvonne Bakus. Did I say that right?
2: Yes.
1: We pronounce that okay?
2: Yeah.
1: Okay, good, good.
0: Maria, it's Pooja and Gurdeep calling from CHFI. Do you have any idea why we might be calling you?
2: Yes, cash calls.
0: Why would we be calling you if we already gave away $2,000?
2: It's for the $10,000.
0: Well, maybe this is a good time to let you know then.
3: This is the cash call!
2: Thank you.
0: Oh, so tell us, what are you going to do with the money?
2: Maybe a vacation.
1: Mm-hmm. Yeah, okay.
0: Just so you know, it was the word glow that you texted in on Monday, August 21st at 9:31 a.m. That's what just won you $10,000.
2: Oh, wow.
1: Maria, it sounds like you are like at a loss for words. Are you thinking this might be a dream? This is real life.
2: Yes, I think it's a dream because I've been waiting. I guess I got it.
1: Maria, you just won $10,000. Congratulations.
2: Thank you.
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0: Do you know how much money you just won?
2: $2,000.
0: Yes!
2: Oh, my gosh.
0: Oh, my gosh. 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
2: Yes, I do. Cash call.
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6: With CHFI traffic, I'm Scott Burnett. Still have this problem at the top of the 404 southbound south of Woodbine. The right lane is still blocked with a vehicle fire cleanup. Just one lane getting by. Northbound 400 at Aurora Road in the right lane, there's a stalled vehicle there. Westbound 401 at Leslie in the express, right lane blocked with a stalled vehicle. And west of Keele on the westbound 401 in the express, all lanes have metal debris. MTO have been notified. 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

0: Good morning. We are just coming up on 8 o'clock, and it's going to be a humid one today. Let's check in with Scott Burnett.
1: Good morning. It's a Liberal sweep. Prime Minister Mark Carney's party winning all three of yesterday's federal by-elections, including Beaches East York here in Toronto. They also nabbed a seat in Quebec that had been held by the Conservatives for the past 8 years. Elections Canada saying thousands of voters cast their ballots early during advanced voting. The CBC has had its accreditation to attend the Republican Party's midterm convention revoked. Members of the Trump administration recently criticized the CBC after an internal letter was leaked regarding the use of words like terrorism and terrorist in relation to the 9/11 attacks. The memo created a firestorm of controversy ahead of the 25th anniversary of 9/11. And concerts galore take over Toronto for this unofficial last week of summer vacay. Country star Chris Stapleton returning to Rogers Stadium tonight. Rob Zombie and Marilyn Manson gonna get loud at RBC Amphitheater. Tomorrow at RBC, a nostalgia trip like no other when TLC, Salt-N-Pepa, and En Vogue share the stage for one night only. Meanwhile, the EDM Festival, Electric Island, and Pitbull are also back in town this weekend. In sports, the Blue Jays hoping to claw their way to a wild card spot this week. They're off on a 9-game road trip, starting with a 3-game series in Cleveland against the Guardians. That team currently holding the final spot. That means a few wins there could propel them into a playoff position. First pitch at 6:40 tonight. You can catch the game on Sportsnet and 590 The Fan. CHFI weather mainly cloudy today. A chance of showers, possible thunderstorms. The high of 28, feeling like 36. A greater risk for showers overnight with a low of 20. Wednesday, a chance of showers and a high of 29. I'm Scott Burnett.
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0: This was the day a lot of you had circled in your calendar. September 1st, new month, which means we gave away $10,000 this morning.
4: Yes, $10,000 for anyone who put in a keyword at any time in the month of August. You had lots of chances. You maybe only put in one, maybe you put in 50. We made that cash call, and this is what happened.
0: Two.
5: Hello.
0: Hi, good morning. Looking for Maria Yvonne Bakus. Did I say that right?
5: Yes.
0: We pronounce that okay?
5: Yeah.
0: Okay, good, good.
4: Maria, it's Pooja and Gurdeep calling from CHFI. Do you have any idea why we might be calling you?
5: Yes, cash calls.
4: Well, maybe this is a good time to let you know then.
0: This is the cash call!
5: Thank you.
0: Congratulations.
5: Thank you.
0: She was at a loss for words. I think she thought it was a dream.
4: Yes. $10,000. That could be you, because guess what? We are resetting now for October. You have a chance to win $10,000 once again in October. And don't forget, we still have our daily cash call of $1,000.
0: Yes. We roll on $1,000 tomorrow at 7 a.m. Your first keyword is coming up this hour. You know the drill. 12 keywords for the next 12 hours.
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0: All right, now that I'm back, it's important that we figure out, in fact, who is in control of the universe. It is Pooja versus Steph. It's a battle of the universe. It's all things pink. And you

0: across every timeline, every dimension. Only one will conquer the Triviaverse.
1: Why is it so stressful?
2: I can't handle it.
3: The battle for the universe begins now.
4: It is Pink Cadillac Day, so we're doing all things pink in this week's Battle of the Universe. To refresh the score for you, Steph in the lead with 19 wins. Pooja, who won the last one, is up to 17 wins. It's close. It's all things pink. Are you ready, Pooja?
1: This music is too intense.
5: Mm-hmm.
1: Pooja, what
5: is the color that is like red but lighter?
2: These are Pooja's questions.
1: Is it pink? One for Pooja.
4: Take it up with Fish.
1: There we go.
4: I think you're going to love the questions today. Here it is. Pooja, She's had hundreds of careers, an extremely impressive wardrobe, and a dream house most of us could never afford. Who is she?
1: That would be Barbie.
4: Pooja's on the board. Okay, Steph, first question to you. He's round, cheerful, famously hungry, and has the

0: Unusual ability to copy the powers of whatever he swallows. What pink Nintendo character am I describing?
1: Kirby? I didn't even know. I've never played that game.
2: I'm trying to think of somebody that was pink.
3: I would never have got that.
0: Kirby, your enthusiasm there, very dramatic. Okay, Pooch, to you. It's light, fluffy, and somehow disappears the second it touches your tongue. What classic fairground treat am I describing?
3: Cotton candy?
0: Right, okay, 2-1. Steph, to you. These birds aren't born with their signature color. Their feathers gradually change because of pigments found in the algae and tiny crustaceans they eat. What bird am I talking about?
3: Flamingo?
0: That's right, the flamingo, the pink flamingo. Okay, you guys are off to a great start. Pooch, back to you here.
2: We know our pinks.
1: I know.
0: Clearly. Before we came on air, Pooch is like, there are 10 things that are pink.
1: I'm like, I don't know what's pink. Pigs?
0: And pigs is not an answer for anything, by the way. Okay, Pooch, here we go. Yeah. It became a social media sensation, even though its official name is simply the pink drink. If you ordered one at Starbucks, what berry flavor would you taste?
3: I don't know. Berry flavor and it's pink. I'm gonna go with strawberry.
0: Okay, that was tricky because strawberries are kind of like red, not really pink, but it's called the pink drink. Yeah, well done. I don't know if I would have got that one. Okay, Steph, to you here. Pink Lady is actually the brand name of a popular variety of what fruit?
1: Apple.
2: Oh, that scared me.
3: I know.
2: All I could think of was like Pepto-Bismol. I don't know why.
0: Wow.
3: I can't think of grapefruit for some reason.
0: How's your tum-tum, bro? All right, Pooch, back to you. We're tied at 3. You guys doing well? My favorite member is Lisa. Lisa. But together, Jisoo, Jennie, and Rose make up what hugely successful K-pop group?
3: Blackpink?
0: That's right.
1: That's only half pink.
0: Okay, back to you, Steph. He's cool, quiet, and always a few steps ahead of Inspector Clouseau. What animated pink character first appeared in the opening credits of a 1963 comedy film?
2: Oh, the Pink Panther.
0: Yeah, wow. You had serious confused
2: face. I was like, oh my God, I don't know this one.
0: All right, Pooch, this is to run the table on your questions here.
3: Okay.
0: Even if you've never taken it, you probably remember its color and those memorable commercials. What bright pink medicine has been used to settle upset tum-tums for generations?
3: Pepto-Bismol.
2: I always say an answer every time.
0: Didn't
2: want to
0: say anything. All right, Steph, your final question. You need this to force a tiebreaker. Despite its colorful name, receiving one of these from your employer is definitely not something to celebrate.
2: A pink slip.
0: Okay, 5-5.
2: Oh, no.
0: You guys cannot take up any issues with fish defer. You got all those questions, okay?
2: I don't like the beep beep.
0: This is how the tiebreaker works, okay? And you can play along at home, even though we won't hear you. You can cut me off at any time, say beep beep, and you get to answer this first. This is for the game. Who is Alicia Beth Moore?
2: Beep beep.
0: Steph.
1: Pink.
2: Oh, let
0: Better
2: me guess.
0: Known.
2: The answer is pink!
0: Steph takes it 6-5 in the Battle of the Universe. That is win number 20. First down.
2: Oh, no.
0: How'd you do at home?

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5: With CHFI traffic, I'm Scott Burnett. New problem, northbound 427 on the ramp to Langstaff. The left lane is blocked with a stalled vehicle. Still have this problem at the top of the 404 south of Woodbine. Southbound, the right lane is blocked with a vehicle fire cleanup. Eastbound 409, busy from Martin Grove to the 401. Eastbound 401, busy approaching Mavis to here, Ontario in the collectors. Then again from Dixie in the collectors to the 427 ramps. 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
8: 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It's a week today. We're going to tell you more on how that works coming up.

0: It's a foggy start on your Tuesday. Quite humid today, though. Going to top out at 28, feeling like 36.
1: Pooja and Gurjeet,
2: help wake up my kid.
3: So, you know, it's the summer. So, of course, kids are staying up later. They're sleeping in the next day. And maybe you have a kid that just won't get up, no matter what you do. We're talking alarms, thunderstorms, barking dogs. You just yelling at them, and that's not enough to get them up.
0: Yeah, back to school is a week today, so you got to get in on trying to get them up, back in the routine a little bit as we get closer to school. But you know how teenagers are. I see this with my nephews. It's so hard to get them up.
3: Yeah, so if you have a sleepyhead in your life that needs waking up, we may be able to help you by surprising them live at your house on the first day of school. We're going to show up, and we're pretty sure we have something that they will not be able to sleep through.
0: If you want to get in on this, all you got to do is enter Pooja and Gurjeet, help, wake up my kid. You can do so online at chfi.com, and we see your submissions rolling in. We're getting some good ones.
3: Yeah, Samantha writing in saying, my son Sydney is going into grade 11 and sleeps through everything. Fire alarms, tent shaking at camps, dog kisses from our furry friend. I think having Pooja and Gurjeet wake him up on the first day of grade 11 will be a great surprise because he's a big fan. Oh, yay.
0: All right.
3: Plays the nearly impossible every day while getting ready for school. He's a huge P&G fan, and I think this would make him really happy as he's starting a new school, and it will give him something positive to talk about with his classmates.
0: Oh, you best believe I'm going to wake him up. I'm going to make so much noise in there. Okay, so if you want to enter this contest, we are going to be at your house potentially 1 week today on Tuesday, the first day back to school. Enter Pooja and Gurjeet, help, wake up my kid at chfi.com.
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3: So we still have your keyword for the 8 o'clock hour coming up. 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

0: Good morning. Can't Beat Your Deep still to come. Also have your first cash call keyword coming up as well right now. Let's check in with Scott Burnett.
1: Good morning. It's a sweep for Mark Carney's Liberals winning all three of yesterday's federal by-elections. That includes a victory from Tanvir Shanawaz, who will become the next member of Parliament for Beaches East York in Toronto. They'll also nab a seat from the Conservatives in Quebec while holding on to a seat in North Vancouver Capilano in BC. The TTC's long-awaited fare capping pilot kicks off today, replacing the standard $156 monthly pass. Instead, riders will pay for the first 47 trips in a month, with the rest being free. In 2027, that cap will drop to 40 paid trips. 12-month and post-secondary passes are still available, but the adult, youth, senior, and fare pass monthly passes have now all been discounted.

continued. A jury in Las Vegas has found Dwayne Keefe D. Davis guilty of orchestrating the decades-old killing of American rap icon Tupac Shakur. Monday's verdict marks the first and only conviction in the case. Davis was the only person ever charged. Shakur was shot and killed in Vegas in 1996, the case going cold until Davis' memoir and recent interviews he gave, in which he seemed to boast about his involvement, revived the investigation. In sports, the Blue Jays are hoping to capitalize big time as they begin a three-game series against the Cleveland Guardians, the team that currently holds that last-placed wild-card spot. The Jays just a game and a half behind. Game one gets underway in Cleveland tonight. First pitch at 6:40. CHFI weather, mainly cloudy today. A chance of showers, possible thunderstorms. The high of 28, feeling like 36. A greater risk for showers overnight with a low of 20. Wednesday, a chance of showers and a high of 29. I'm Scott Burnett.

0: 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And so we're going to put you to the test in trivia.
1: Oh,
0: Can't be Gurdeep is back.
1: I'm still shaking out the cobwebs, but okay, let's do it. Put the trivia hats on. 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
2: Yeah, we already gave away $10,000, but we roll on with this contest. 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
3: Yeah, the keyword is crayon. Crayon. Maybe you like to color with a crayon.
2: Yeah, as in, Pooj, stop eating all the crayons.
3: But it's singular.
2: Yeah.
3: C-R-A-Y-O-N. 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
2: Pooj, don't eat my crayon.
3: Right, because once you eat one, you can't stop.
2: 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Lay's potato chips and crayons. Same, same.
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3: Lee from Thornhill is hoping to be Gertie. Get this, Lee actually sat beside you, Gertie.
2: Oh.
3: At a screening of the show Dexter.
2: Oh, yeah, the

0: Paramount screening of Dexter.
1: But, Lee, you didn't talk to Gurdeep?
2: No! I couldn't believe there was a seat beside him. And I said, oh my gosh, I want to go sit beside Gurdeep. But I wasn't going to bother him because trying to respect his privacy. And he was with a hot chick. So I thought, oh, he's probably on a hot date tonight. I'll let them just have their night at this screening. And I was going to try and copy him with the trivia part. There was a trivia part in the beginning where we had to use our phones. But I didn't. And I don't remember. And I remember him talking a little bit saying, oh, I lost on that one. Or, oh, I got that one right. It was really cute.
0: And it was hosted by our good friend Rick Campanelli. He hosted screening.
2: Rick
0: was a fun night.
2: Yes, it was really fun.
0: You should have said hi. I hope I wasn't giving unapproachable.
2: Well,
0: next time, say hi.
2: No, I just try and respect people's privacy, and you're out for a fun night. I don't know. I wanted to so badly, but no.
0: Next time we sit beside each other at a Dexter screening, please say hi.
2: Okay.
1: Obviously, the date didn't go so well, though, because, you're single.
0: No, it was good. We dated for like 5-6 months.
1: Oh, okay.
0: She was lovely, but in the end, it didn't work. In the end,
1: it didn't work out. Okay.
0: You know what that means? I'm single.
1: So, Lee, I'm going to give you 5 trivia questions. I'll give the same 5 to Gurdeep. You have to get more right than him. If you do, you're going to win $100 of his money. So I'm going to let you do the honors of kicking him out of the studio.
2: Okay, Gurdeep, go out there and get another hot date for tonight.
0: It's not that easy. I can't date in the workplace.
2: Yeah, I know.
1: Well, maybe he'll
2: try. Start early in the morning. Start early in the morning and it might work out.
1: There you go. Okay, he is gone. Here we go, Lee.
2: Okay.
1: Before her passing, rest in peace, Dolly Parton, she was working with several companies on a digital avatar that could continue to entertain fans. What Whitney Houston hit was written by Dolly Parton?
2: I can't think, sorry. No.
1: A newly discovered snake species has been named after Guns N' Roses guitarist Slash. What 1997 movie stars Jennifer Lopez and Ice Cube being chased by a giant snake?
2: Snakes on a Plane.
1: Dr. Dre says he's using AI as a creative tool in music and doesn't see it as a threat. What piece of equipment do DJs use to mix and scratch records?
2: I don't know, a loop method?
1: Nicolas Cage is returning for National Treasure 3 almost 20 years after the last movie came out. What 2004 comedy, filmed right here in Toronto, made the word fetch famous?
2: No.
1: A new poll says social media users are more likely to prefer their apps picking what they see first over posts showing up in chronological order. What keyboard shortcut is commonly used to undo something on a Windows computer?
2: Backspace.
1: Okay, we're going to get Gurdeep to come back in. See how he does with the same 5 questions. Ooh, I see you chatting up people out there. Mm-hmm. Is it what I think is going on?
0: I started, putting it down, and then HR is on the way.
1: Okay, here we go. Before her passing, rest in peace, Dolly Parton, she was working with several companies on a digital avatar that could continue to entertain fans. What Whitney Houston hit was written by Dolly Parton?
0: I think I'm like 0-40 on Dolly Parton questions in Can't Be Gurdeep history. Whitney Houston, oh man. The first song of hers that comes to my mind is I Will Always Love You, so I'll go with that.
1: A newly discovered snake species has been named after Guns N' Roses guitarist Slash. What 1997 movie stars Jennifer Lopez and Ice Cube being chased by a giant snake?
0: Believe it or not, I saw this in theater at Woodbine Cinemas. The great line by Ice Cube where he's like, damn, they got snakes out here this big, is Anaconda.
1: Dr. Dre says he's using AI as a creative tool in music and doesn't see it as a threat. What piece of equipment do DJs use to mix and scratch records?
0: Turntables.
1: Nicolas Cage is returning for National Treasure 3 almost 20 years after the last movie came out. What 2004 comedy, filmed right here in Toronto, made the word fetch famous?
0: Oh, yes. My friend had a small cameo in that. It was Mean Girls.
1: A new poll says social media users are more likely to prefer their apps picking what they see first over posts showing up in chronological order. What keyboard shortcut is commonly used to undo something on a Windows computer?
0: I did it a lot this morning. I was making some mistakes. It's Control Z.
1: Okay. You didn't say Control Z. You're so Canadian.
0: So Canadian. So international.
1: So Lee, unfortunately, you got 0 out of 5.
0: Lee?
2: I'm not very good at
1: this. And Gurdeep, you got all 5 correct.
0: Lee, this is why you were trying to cheat off me on Dexter Trivia.
2: Right up the curve. Oh, my think, no, those, I, sorry, yeah, I'm not a big social media person, which not very good. And then the movie, oh, yeah.
0: I

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1: The first day of September. And it was a huge one because we gave away $10,000 this morning.
2: Yeah, in case you missed it, here's how it went down.
1: That's two.
3: Hello?
1: Hi, good morning. Looking for Maria Yvonne Bakus. Did I say that right?
3: Yes.
1: We pronounce that okay?
3: Yes.
1: Okay, good.
2: Maria, it's Pooja and Gurdeep calling from CHFI. Do you have any idea why we might be calling you?
3: Yes, cash calls.
2: Well, maybe this is a good time to let you know then.
1: This is the cash call!
3: Thank you.
1: Congratulations.
3: Thank you.
2: And we get to do it all again in October. Another $10,000 up for grabs.
1: And we still have our daily cash call giveaways, $1,000 up for grabs tomorrow at 7 a.m. You've got your first cash call keyword of the day. 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
2: Good luck.
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0: I love that we get to make people's day, their week, their month, maybe their entire year by giving away $10,000.
1: I love our job, especially because it's not our money.
0: That's the best part.
1: Yeah.
0: Yeah, I'm pretty sure we've blown through the budget already. But we roll on. We have more money to give away, more 10K at the beginning of October.
1: Yeah, so you got to be listening for those keywords. Michelle Butterly's in at 9 o'clock with your very first keyword for the 9 o'clock hour. So you want to make sure you listen for that.
0: She's also got your no repeat guarantee. 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

Wow, that's big news in the football or soccer world. Lionel Messi retiring from international play. What does that mean for Miami? We don't know yet, but international play, Lionel Messi is retiring. Putting the cleats away for that end anyway. 98.

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2: 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You heard this morning with Bujangerty. At 7, they gave away $2,000 to Lydia Mora. And then right after that, they got a hold of Maria Bakas to tell her...
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2: 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The word ruler and your name to 981-981 right now. That's going to get you in to win cash tomorrow morning with Pooja and Gurdeep. 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It's going to get you in to win your share of $100,000. 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
2: 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Once you get it this hour, you're going to text it with your name to 981981. 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So wait for it. 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

Hi, Michelle Butterly. How you doing? Okay, look at us into a brand new month. How is it September 1st? Where did the summer months go? Where did they go? Flew right by. Here we are, September 1. And with the change of the calendar today to September 1st, today is a fair capping day at the TTC. You heard them talking about it for the last few months, and now it's taking place. So fair capping, what is it? TTC riders, listen up. If you ride all the time on the TTC, you will ride for free after 47 paid trips. 47 paid trips, you got to do those. And after that, then you'll ride for free for the rest of the month. Now, I'm like, why not cap it at 40? Because 40 would be like taking a ride to and from work every day for 4 weeks, Monday to Friday. And then like you'd ride for free on the weekend. Why can't we have that? Now it's like you'd have to ride twice a day, 6 days a week for 4 weeks straight just to get a free ride. I'm just throwing it out there, but I guess we shouldn't look a gift horse in the mouth.

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2: 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But that draw is going to happen on October the 1st. 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

how you doing this morning. So we're still looking at tariffs here in Canada. And one of the things that they're tariffing is going to be clothing. So if you're like, well, what's a Canadian brand? What's not? I mean, we have so many great brands, clothing brands and everything. So there is a website. It's called madeincanada.dev. If you go there, it'll give you like a list of made in Canada products, everything from like beauty to clothing to shoes, like you name it. And so if you're like, I want to shop all Canadian, yes, please do. Just something also to keep in mind, because every once in a while I see a post about this and I'm going to die on this hill. Elevated track pants, y'all, are still track pants. Okay. Nice to wear them sometimes. On the weekend, whatever, but elevated track pants are still track pants. 98.1 CHFI.

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2: 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Now, earlier on this morning, we gave away $2,000 cash to Lydia, and then Maria won $10,000 moments later. 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

0: Danielle Butterly. Hi. How are you doing this afternoon? So I guess you'd call it the end of an era. After 7 years on the air, 7 seasons, the Kelly Clarkson aired their very final show yesterday. And, you know, it was her just looking back. I mean, I loved her. I thought she was a straight shooter all the time. When she first came on, I was like doubtful that she would grow into the role. And boy, was I wrong, because she totally did. And she was just lovely. Lovely, lovely, lovely. And during her last show, the last Kelly Clarkson show that aired yesterday, she had her kids River and Remy on there. And she asked them what was their favorite moments of the run of the Kelly Clarkson show. And this is what they had to say.
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1: So I'm not sure what's happening. Maybe you can help me out here, Gurdeep. I don't know. Maybe it's happening to you. I went for a Pilates class. Go to sign in, and they're like, oh, so you're here for the Pilates class. And we're like, yep. And then they're like, okay, so the mats are over there. And I was like, no, we're on the reformer. And they're like, oh, no, you signed up for the regular Pilates class. So then I look, I double check, and sure enough, they're right. Then I get home, and I see a text from my friend Amber, who I'm supposed to be meeting for lunch. Totally forgot about it. I look at the calendar. It's in the calendar. 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

I was covered in a little bit of sweat coming in today. It is muggy, isn't it? Feeling in the mid-30s. We do have a chance of a random shower or thunderstorm popping up, just maybe here and there. Better chance of thunderstorms tonight into tomorrow. 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

on 98.1 CHFI. That song was on the album Bad, and that album came out 39 years ago this week, back in 1987. Did you ever have that album at home, maybe on vinyl or cassette or maybe on CD? When it came out on CD, you picked it up? Or maybe you just listened to it all the time on the radio. I love that it is so good. It's still being played on the radio today. We love playing it. MJ and Quincy Jones made some absolute hits back in the day. Love them. I'm Brixey, and we are 1 week today. Kids will be back in school. And if you're worried about them waking up on the first day of school, let Pooja and Gurdeep do it. Yeah. Someone can be winning a visit from those two. They'll basically be your kids' alarm clock that morning. Yeah. And someone could also be winning $250 in lunch money. So to win, go to our website and let us know the craziest thing your child has ever slept through. Sometimes they just are so tired, they don't sleep through anything. That's at chfi.com.

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0: Louis Capaldi on 98.1 CHFI. I'm Brooksie. And it was a little bit of a messy situation around Lionel Messi yesterday. He announced that he's retiring from international play, but people just saw he's just retiring. But he's still going to be playing for Inter Miami. He will still be playing soccer, but he's just not going to be playing for Argentina anymore. But even with that step back, a lot of people will be missing him play. Here's what a couple people in Toronto had to say.
1: I wish him the best. He's the greatest player ever been in history.
2: 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So now it's time for somebody else to kind of step up and take over.
0: Yeah, who will be the next Lionel Messi? Again, though, he hasn't completely retired just from Argentina, but he is still playing for Inter Miami. This is 98.1 CHFI. Here's Glass Tiger, Rod Stewart. Bring

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2: Oh, yeah, there's still lots of money you can win with our cash calls. They continue. Another one tomorrow morning for $1,000. 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You can win as many times as you possibly can. So keep texting in the keywords. I have another one coming up in a few minutes. Also going to pack in lots of great music, like Prince, who, by the way, Prince's Estate just released a new album. It's called Timeless. There's 10 tracks on it, some rare and unreleased stuff, also one live performance. And, like, this is just a drop in the ocean of what Prince had recorded over the years that's all living in a vault somewhere. Let's do one of Prince's great ones. Love to sing along to this one. Kiss is on CHFI.

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You know, we have this idea about September and like getting into fall and back to school time. There is still so much fun to have. And a lot of laughs, too. Coming up on the weekend of September 11th to 13th out in Mississauga, it's the Go Outdoors Comedy Festival. 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

that Cyndi Lauper on 98.1 CHFI. I'm Brooksy. So there's something different on the TTC starting today. This is this monthly fare capping. It's getting rid of the old monthly pass. So starting today, after 47 trips, it's free across the TTC. I was looking at some scenarios with this. So say if you use the TTC twice a day to go to and from work, that works out to be 23 days plus you have an extra trip there. And looking at September, if you only use it Monday to Friday and not include the holidays that you would have off, there's actually only 20 working days. So it wouldn't kick in. But if you use the TTC a lot, like every day or more than a couple of times a day, you would likely get to that cap and save some money, which would be great. All right, coming up, it's another key word for you to get our cash calls. Oh, yeah, we've got more cash calls coming up and a lot more money for you to win. Good luck. Here's Maroon 5, Girls Like You. 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
2: Yeah, we're still giving you lots of chances to win cash with our cash calls. And this morning was a big morning. 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
2: Yeah, Lydia won $2,000. 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We're doing our weekday cash calls for $1,000. And then that next $10,000 cash call will be on October 1st. So, the keyword I'm about to give you will get you in for both. Keyword for this hour is pen. As in, the ink in my pen just ran out. The worst. Pen. P-E-N. Pen. Text the word pen and your name to 981-981. And make sure autocorrect doesn't change that. It's pen. P-E-N. Autocorrect's a little sneaky sometimes. Good luck.

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Tomorrow morning with some easy cash playing Word Whirl with Pooja and Gurdeep. They're going to give you two words. You pick one. They'll both be given a whirl. And if your word comes out, you win the jackpot. So play Word Whirl just after 6 tomorrow morning. I'm Brooksy, and right now, tell me what's for dinner. I love to swap dinner ideas for you sometimes, especially now that we're getting into back to school time and back into routines. You want dinner to be as efficient as possible. 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What's for dinner? 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
1: I met up with my friend Milad, just saying bye to him. I was sitting in his passenger seat, gave him a little bro hug, and then stepped out of his car and he drove off. I'm like, oh, my cell phone.
2: No!
1: It's downtown, so he's not driving that fast. I can see the car. He's now about 200 meters away from me. I broke into my Tom Cruise Sprint, and I see I'm gaining on him because he's in traffic. He's about to make a right turn, and he's about 100 meters away from me now. I just yell out, I go, Milad! And then as I turn the corner, I see he's pulled over with flashers.
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me what's for dinner, and we're looking for easy back-to-school meals for the families. Olivia texted chicken strips and kale Caesar salad. Kale, so good to get some good stuff in there.

0: I always think Tina Turner was singing that song about me. 98.1 CHFI. I'm Brooksy. And listen, I want to know your best easy dinner recipes. I love doing what's for dinner and swapping dinner ideas for you. But with everybody getting back into school and back into routine, we're looking for easy dinners for busy families. You've been sending me a lot of great ideas. I got one that says cheese gnocchi with marinara sauce. Marina says orzo with chicken. Easy pasta with mixed vegetables and sauce with some spare ribs on the side. Sounds great. Someone said shrimp garlic pasta. Gemma, you texted me a very interesting recipe. Who is this by?
1: It's Margot Robbie. She made this nachos. What did she call it? A Vogan, I think.
0: Like, are you talking about Margot Robbie who played Barbie?
1: Yes.
0: Okay, and these are her nachos. What are in them?
1: It's just a simple three recipe. It's Doritos. You put baked beans, and then you put grated cheese.
0: Doritos, baked beans, and grated cheese. And this is Margot Robbie's recipe?
1: Yeah, she mentioned it on a TV program once, and I tried it, and I thought it was quite yummy.
0: Okay, I would never have thought to put those three things together.
1: But... I know, it sounds gross, but it's actually quite nice.
0: Really? Okay, that's something we'll have to try. Thanks for passing that along, Gemma.
1: No problem.
0: Now that I think about it, it sounds like you don't really have anything left in the cupboards. This is 98.1 CHFI.

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2: So we have another $10,000 cash call coming up on October 1st. 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The more you text in, the better odds you have. So the keyword for this hour is paper. As in, be careful with the paper. You might get a paper cut. They hurt so bad, don't they? Paper. P-A-P-E-R. Paper. Text the word paper and your name to 981-981. And then if your phone rings in the morning about 7 o'clock, pick it up. It could be the cash call with cash for you. There is-

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are 98.1 CHFI with our no repeat guarantee, not playing the same song between 9 and 5 to give you lots of variety. I'm Brooksy, and you know the sky ride that's down at the CNE, the one that goes over the Midway? When people are getting off of that, they're kind of sticking to the seat today just because it's so humid. The Humidex has been in the mid-30s today. We still do have a chance of a shower or thunderstorm, a better chance tonight and into tomorrow as well. And I'm just looking ahead to the weekend. I know it's only Tuesday, but it's a long holiday weekend. It's looking really great for that. All right, I'm heading out of here. Greg Burns is coming in. And yeah, he's got another $500 Shoppers Drug Mart gift card for you to win. 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Good luck. All right, have a great one. 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
2: It's been a great start to September for Lydia Mora, this morning winning $2,000. 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Back to $1,000 tomorrow morning. More Cash Call keywords to come this afternoon. And let's continue with this lovely song from Ed Sheeran. 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
3: When your legs don't work like they used to before, and I can't sweep you off of your feet,

Afternoon, CHFI. Turned into a lovely afternoon. I thought it was going to rain today. I don't know why we bother with weather apps. What is 70% chance of rain anyway? What are they going on about? Weather apps have discovered the perfect business model, haven't they? Just make a prediction vague enough that you can't be wrong. So if it rains, they will...

right, if it doesn't rain, they're like, wow, I only said 70% chance. Try using that in life. Are you going to be there at 8 o'clock tonight? Well, there's a 70% chance I'll be there on time. Then if you're late, I went, well, I warned you. 30% chance I left the house late.

CHFI Toronto. I still love the fact that we just found out a couple of weeks ago Phil Collins has only just made up with Paul McCartney. The two of them fell out in 2002 when Phil Collins went up to Paul McCartney with a Beatles book and asked him to sign it, at which point Paul McCartney turned to his then wife and went, "Oh, look, our little Phil's a bit of a Beatles fan," which made Phil Collins so furious he didn't talk to him again for over two decades. I love it. It's just gloriously petty, and I'm here for that. All right, going to check your roads in the TTC for the first time this afternoon. Tunes coming up from Aerosmith, Crying, and this is just gorgeous from Vanessa Carlton.

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1: With your CHFI traffic, I'm Carrie Pronskis. Northbound on the Don Valley Parkway, just north of Lawrence, the left lane is partially blocked. It's because of a stalled vehicle. And you have a busy drive up the northbound DVP. Delays from Bloor to this problem just north of Lawrence. On city streets, southbound on Victoria Park at York Mills, the right lane is closed for construction. That's causing a heavy backup from Shepherd.

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afternoon, CHFI. I know we've got lots of emotional parents in the next couple of weeks with kids going back to school soon. My friend Kat's little boy is going to his first ever day at nursery tomorrow. She spent the day today with her label making machine. He's got his name on everything. He's got his name on his jacket, on his shoes, on his water bottle. I was looking at this little label maker and I thought, you know what? If you gave one of those machines to Donald Trump for the day, I think it'd keep him busy enough. Just loves going around putting names on stuff. That's all we need. We do have a perfect back-to-school treat for you today as well. Once again, we could be sending you to Shoppers Drug Mart with a $500 gift card. 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It's on until tomorrow. On the 80s, 90s battle today, you could win that $500. Get back to school sorted with Shoppers and CHFI. I had a

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11: With your CHFI traffic, I'm Carrie Pronskis. Eastbound on the 401, just before Huron, Ontario and the collectors, the two right lanes are blocked, and this is due to a collision. So you have a very busy drive on the eastbound 401, delays from Mississauga into Scarborough. Southbound on Victoria Park at York Mills, the right lane is closed for road work, and that is causing a heavy backup from Shepherd. There's a life on every bike. Always look around before opening your car door to ensure everyone gets home safely. Learn more at toronto.ca/watchforbikes.
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2: And it's where this morning Lydia Mora won herself $2,000. Maria Backus took that $10,000. And we go again October 1st with a 10K payout. Let's get you back to 1K tomorrow ahead of the long Labor Day weekend. Another Cash Call keyword coming this afternoon. On a lovely summer's afternoon, we're live across Toronto and Billy Joel's at CHFI.

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live across Toronto. This is CHFI. Just a reminder, from today as you're heading home, the TTC has introduced the monthly fare capping. So that means from today you don't need to buy an adult monthly pass anymore. If you use the same Presto card or credit card, debit card or mobile device all month, then after 47 paid trips, the rest of your TTC trips that month is free. That's an oddly specific number, isn't it? 47. It's quite a high number as well, isn't it? More than 47 trips on the TTC in a month. Once you get to trip 48, I don't just want a free trip, I'd want a confetti cannon going off. I want one of the guards to come out of that little booth with a bugle. Well done, you've completed Toronto.

It's 98.1 at CHFI. Greg Burns here. Just think this time next week, we'll be back into school runs. You know, they've been sleeping all summer. Next week is back to trying to get them out of bed in the morning. Now, if you have trouble doing that, can your kids sleep through anything? Because Pooja and Kadeep are looking for the GTA's ultimate sleepy heads. Tell us the wildest thing your child has ever slept through and why they need some extra help getting out of bed on the first day of school. And we could send round Pooja and Kadeep to your house to do a live wake-up call. Make sure they get there on time for the first day of school. Complete with a surprise. We're pretty sure your kid will not sleep through. 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We'll get that sorted for you next week. Meanwhile, we'll find out how the roads and TTC are looking tonight, next, after Pink.

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6: With your CHFI traffic, I'm Carrie Pronskis. Eastbound on the 401, just before Huron, Ontario in the collectors, the two right lanes are blocked with a collision. Traffic is very slow on the eastbound 401 from Mississauga Road to the DVP. And watch out for a big piece of tire debris. It's on the eastbound 403 approaching Erin Mills in the center lane. Rent's due tomorrow and groceries got expensive again. iCash sends you money the same day. Go to iCash.ca.

0: currently a very warm 26 and sunny here in downtown. Sunsets tonight, 7:53. Warm again tomorrow. In fact, warmer. Chance of showers, though.
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heading towards a lovely summer's evening across Toronto. This is CHFI. Another 90s memory coming up from Ace of Base. And talking of which, Tom Cruise has confirmed the rumours. He's bringing back another 90s film character. Days of Thunder 2 is happening. He will return as Cole Trickle in 2028. Anne Hathaway will be joining the cast this time around. I can't really remember what happens in Days of Thunder. I mean, obviously, he's a racing car driver. I know that. Presumably, because he's Tom Cruise, he'll be some sort of rebellious racing car driver. Doesn't follow the rules, still wins the race. I tell you what else I've forgotten, that the character was called Cole Trickle. What kind of name is that? Sounds like some sort of iron face, doesn't it? Actually, speaking as a man of a certain age, it could be worse than that. Cole Trickle.

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1: With your CHFI traffic, I'm Carrie Pronskis. Southbound on the 400, south of Bayfield, the two left lanes are blocked with a collision, so it's a tough drive in Barrie. Southbound 400 jammed from Duckworth to south of Bayfield. And a traffic spotter called about a collision on the eastbound 401 at Highway 6 North. It's blocking the center lane. Election Day in Scarborough Southwest is September 3rd. 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
2: At its square today, Lydia Mora won $2,000. Maria Backus took the $10,000. Let's get you in the draw tomorrow for $1,000 back to that daily jackpot. Right now, we continue Sheriff after Katy Perry.

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0: After a quick update on this, another chance for you to win a $500 Shoppers Drug Mart gift card. This will get back to school sorted. Their family and friends event is happening right now. It goes on until tomorrow. Tonight's 80s song is Duran Duran. So you're texting Duran to 981981 or Montel.
2: This is how we do.
0: Could be your 90s hit tonight. Duran or Montel, the choice is yours, and the chance to win is coming up next. CHFI Toronto.

0: Evening, it's CHFI. Greg Burns here, how are you tonight? Let's give you another chance to win with Shoppers.
1: The 80s versus 90s battle.
0: Hello, is that Heather?
2: Yes, it's Heather. How are you?
0: I'm very good. How are you?
2: I'm doing just fine.
0: How do we feel about September being with us now, Heather?
2: It came so fast.
0: Came a little bit quickly, didn't it? I know.
2: Oh, my God.
0: Do you have kids?
2: I have one, a daughter.
0: Back to school or beyond school?
2: Beyond school, but I have a granddaughter.
0: Oh, you do?
2: Going to school.
0: Okay. What, are they just starting?
2: Yes, next week.
0: How do we feel about that? Are you going to go on the first day? Are you going to be all emotional, get the photos done with Granny?
2: Oh, yeah.
0: Has to be done.
2: The one when she goes, and then on the last day of school, it's like tradition.
0: Oh, of course. I know Granny's going to want to be doing some back-to-school stuff as well, so this is great. I've got a $500 Shoppers Drug Mart gift card for you.
2: Oh, you're a god.
0: And right now is the Family and Friends event. This is on today and tomorrow, so if you're quick, you can save 20% off almost anything with the PC Optimum app as well. So there you go. How about that? What's your granddaughter called?
2: Celia.
0: Well, I hope Celia has a lovely first day back next week. And, of course, we've got the long weekend before that as well. But for now, of course, this is all about the 80s, 90s battle. So what is tonight's winning song, Heather?
2: Oh, Duran Duran all the way.
0: I thought so. You're a Durani in the 80s?
2: Oh, yeah.
0: And now you're a Durani granny?
2: Oh, yes. I'm just, you know, I'm sticking my hands in my hair to make it stand up just like Duran Duran right now.
0: It's coming up now. Enjoy that $500 from Shoppers with CHFI.
2: Oh, thank you so much.

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8: With your CHFI traffic, I'm Carrie Pronskis. Westbound on the Gardner, just before the Humber Bridge, the left lane is blocked, and this is due to a stalled vehicle. So it's jammed up on the westbound Gardner as you approach Jarvis to the Humber Bridge. And your drive into Brampton is quite slow because of a problem northbound on the 410 north of Queen. The right lane is blocked with a stalled vehicle there. Same day cash when you need it most. E-transfer in 2 minutes. 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

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Today, Tuesday, September 1st. Confirmed today, the Ontario government announcing that they are going to move ahead with getting rid of the bike lanes in town. Well, actually, they're not saying they're getting rid of the bike lanes. What they're saying is they're restoring vehicle lanes. Same thing, though, really. Parts of Bloor, Yonge, University, Queen's Park, Queen's Park Crescent and Avenue Road. They've already started. Bike lanes already going on Bloor Street West. Of course, this is to sort the traffic out, isn't it? Get rid of the bike lanes. That sorts traffic out, they say. Do you know what that problem there, though, is? That means less people can ride bikes. So if people can't ride bikes, they're going to get in a car, aren't they? There's more people driving cars to sort the traffic.

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0: 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If it's Pooja and Kadeep, the money is yours. 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And don't forget, if you've already won on the cash call, come and take some more of the money.

The Jays are back in action tonight. Things have just started in Cleveland. We're currently 1.5 games behind them, of course. What do you think? Are we playoffs bound? Could it happen? Could we get back to where we were last year? What a time it was in the city last year, wasn't it? A 1-in-4 chance at the moment they're giving us. All right, it's a lovely summer's night tonight. Still around 25. Mainly blue skies. It looks like some rain tomorrow. We'll find out how things are looking on the roads and TTC next. And your feel-good 80s and 90s are on the way. Right now, Kenny Loggins, Footloose.

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2: 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He came up to me and said, "Give me your chiclets." 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I don't care if he's listening. Miso. He was bigger than the rest of the kids. He was kind of dirty. 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
6: With CHFI traffic, I'm Ben Davey. The westbound Gardner is heavy approaching Jarvis out to the Humber Bridge. East Gardner slow from Park Lawn to the Rogers Center. Northbound Don Valley Parkway improving. Still slow, though, from Don Mills up to Lawrence. Southbound side, you're on the brakes from Finch to York Mills. And avoid the area of Morningside and Ellesmere. Southbound lanes at Ellesmere are blocked. Multi-car crash there. Police are on scene. 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
2: Wow, what a morning with Pooja and Gurdeep. First of all, if you missed it, at 7 a.m., they gave away $2,000. And then after that...
3: Hello?
4: Hi, good morning. Looking for Maria Yvonne Bakus. Did I say that right?
3: Yes.
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3: Thank you.
2: Now that is how you want to wake up in the morning. And our next $10,000 giveaway is October 1st. But tomorrow morning at 7 a.m. with Pooja and Gurdeep, you could win $1,000. You just need this hour's unique keyword for CHFI Cash Call, and I have that coming up for you in just a bit. It's the Feel Good 80s and 90s show. I'm Adele. Thanks for being here. Let's kick it off with the queen, Madonna, Material Girl.

0: 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Yesterday marked 29 years since the death of Princess Diana. And we all know beyond the glamour and the royal life, she used her fame to change the conversation around some pretty difficult issues.
1: What role did you see for yourself as Princess of Wales? Did you have an idea of the role that you might like to fulfill?
2: No, I was very confused by which area I should go into. Then I found myself being more and more involved with people who were rejected by society, I'd say drug addicts, alcoholism, battered this, battered that, and I found an affinity there. And I respected very much the honesty I found on that level with people I met, because in hospices, for instance, when people are dying, they're much more open and more vulnerable and much more real than other people, and I appreciated that.
0: Such a beautiful soul and a very good friend of Sir Elton John.

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1: Hey, how's it going, I'm Adele. Isn't it incredible seeing all these Dolly Parton interviews on social media and memes and just, you know, her spirit still living on? Well, it looks like Dolly Parton's final farewell is going to be a lot more celebration than sadness. Her family and team are planning Dolly Fest. This is such a great idea. A massive tribute to her life and music with events happening in Nashville and in London next year. And apparently, Dolly herself had a hand in dreaming this whole thing up before she died. So we're still waiting on dates, the artist lineup. But what we're hearing is that we can expect really big names, plenty of music, and knowing Dolly, a whole lot of sparkle and a bit of sass and a lot of love. Islands in the Stream.

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3: 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So how do you get in on this? It is so easy. I'm so glad you're here right now. 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And you can enter to win as much as you want. And if you won before, don't worry. You can win again. Because CHFI's Cash Call is your shot at winning your share of $100,000. It's a feel-good 80s and 90s show. I used to call him Mullet Man back in the day, but his actual name is Gowan. Such a good song. You're a strange animal. Ain't that the truth?

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